All right, tell me, what's the first thing you're buying when $1,000 hits your account today? New shoes? Maybe a little car upgrade? A weekend trip to see me DJ in Vegas? I'm with it. Yo, I'm probably spending half of it before I even make it home. Hey, your next chance to win $1,000 is coming up with me, Justin Credible, at 5:30, okay? Keep it right here on Power 106. I got more details.

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0: right, tell me, how would $1,000 for free, how would that feel today? 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
2: 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Thank you, Brown Bags. 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
2: 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I'm just incredible. I'll talk to you tomorrow at 2. 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
3: My heart goes out to everybody that has an AC, but your dad or your mom won't let you turn it off. 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Man.
4: Don't turn it
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3: Yeah, but I paid that bill. I'm like, Dad, you can turn it on. I see you in here. Just like with the little fan or something.
4: Yes. Dude, they're just cocinándose, huh?
3: Cocinándose, like taking a nap. I'm like, Dad, no, we're turning
4: it on. Prende lo maje, que no pase nada.
3: He's not the Salvi one. He's a Mexican one.
4: Pero sí entiende.
3: He liked it. He sure liked it.
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0: Happy Monday and last week of August. This month sure flew by, didn't it?
1: Super flew by. I can't believe it.
0: DJ Charisma on Power 106. National Waffle Day today. And you know what that means.
1: What?
0: Chick-fil-A officially has chicken and waffles on the menu.
1: Oh, it's here. They're here.
0: Today.
1: We've been talking about that. We gotta go try it.
0: We talked about it. And today, they officially put it on the menu. So now it is on the menu. You can get chicken and waffles at Chick-fil-A all day, too.
1: It's probably packed right now.
0: No, it probably is, yeah. Because it looks amazing. I saw, like, every picture I've seen of it just looks like something I got to be eating, like, right now, Chris.
1: Yes.
0: I ain't gonna hold you. We might have to make a run during the commercial break, you feel me? Do some research for the people. All right, coming up 6:35, we got your tickets to see Nas this Friday. Let's get back to the vibes, baby.
1: Come on.

0: You know, yesterday was the late, great Kobe Bryant's birthday.
1: Yeah, happy birthday, Kobe.
0: Happy heavenly birthday to the GOAT man, Kobe Bean Bryant. Mm-hmm. And then, of course, today is 8/24, which is recognized here in the city as Kobe Day, as it should be. You know, Kobe accomplished so many things on and off the court. Of course, five-time NBA champion with the Lakers. He played his whole career with the Lakers.
1: Facts.
0: Two-time NBA Finals MVP.
1: Facts.
0: MVP in 2008. 18-time NBA All-Star. Four-time NBA All-Star Game MVP.
1: Sheesh.
0: And you know now, the All-Star Game MVP is named after him.
1: Yeah.
0: It's the Kobe Bryant MVP award.
1: Yep.
0: So, you know, he's definitely done a lot.
1: Of course,
0: an amazing father, an amazing family guy. And Hall of Famer, without a doubt. And since it is Monday, why not give you some Monday motivation or
1: Let's do it. Let's do it.
0: Here it is.
2: Have a good time. Enjoy life. Life is too short to get bogged down and be discouraged. You have to keep moving. You have to keep going. Put one foot in front of the other, smile, and just keep on rolling.
0: That's great advice
1: keep
0: right
1: on
0: there.
1: Keep on rolling.
0: Keep on rolling, man, just like we are with the vibes. All right, so 6:35, we got your tickets to see Nas this Friday. Let's go. Be nice, DJ.

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2: You never just stared at a Twinkie and not ate it?
3: Yeah.
4: Yeah.
3: Yeah.
2: Then?
3: Yeah.
2: You have self-control.
5: Yeah, but a Twinkie's not your weakness.
3: Mm-hmm. I can mess up a Twinkie. Mm-hmm.
5: But what's your biggest weakness?
3: What's inside the Twinkie?
5: Ho-ho.
2: The cream filling?
5: Wow.
2: Hey, yo. Wow. What the hell, Greg?
3: Wait, pause.
5: Well.
4: Now we know, Greg.
3: Hold on.
5: Now that I know. What's happening, dog?
4: What about a ding-dong?
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0: Is it out of pocket if the fellas are vibing out to that song while they're outside and it comes on?
1: No, it's not out of pocket. It's a good song. Come on, it is, right? Come on, girls vibe the guy song.
0: I don't know if you saw me. I was like doing my little dance right now.
1: Yeah, man, it's a great record.
0: Young Mike.

0: Shout out Omar from LA. He was caller 10. Win a pair of tickets to see Nas and the Roots this Friday at the FNM Bank Amphitheater in Long Beach. Have fun out there, my guy. All right, let's do the wildest weekend headline, Charisma.
1: Okay, what happened?
0: So I know in here, not always on the air, but between you and I, we always talk about all these recent earthquakes that have been happening, and you always bring up what?
1: The Ring of Fire.
0: That is correct. The volcanic Ring of Fire has recorded 187 earthquakes in the last 7 days.
1: In the last week. That's scary, y'all.
0: In the last seven, yeah, the last 7 days.
1: Happy to have your little kids ready, just in case.
0: So if you didn't know, the Ring of Fire that we're referring to is home to 75% of the world's total volcanoes.
1: Woo! And we live right on it.
0: Yeah, no, it's crazy. So, like, a Peru, of course, then we had Colombia. Was it Japan?
1: Hawaii, Japan.
0: Yeah, like, all the earthquakes have been 4.5 or higher on the Richter scale as well.
1: Wow, that's like, crazy.
0: There's been some, like, the 7 in Colombia, then Peru.
1: The Colombia one was crazy.
0: Peru had one, 6.7. Yeah.
1: The Philippines, yeah. Too, no?
0: Yep, Philippines as well.
1: That one was crazy.
0: Geologists have stated, though, that the recent activity is actually normal. So we shouldn't be too alarmed.
1: Okay, really?
0: Yeah, they're saying that in the Ring of Fire. That is just regular business. Just another day in the Ring of Fire, man. Sheesh. So we shouldn't be tripping too hard about it, which is crazy. Because I hear about one earthquake, and I'm like, nah, hold on, man. Something going on out here. Hold on. It's getting diabolical out here.
1: Getting diabolical.
0: All right, man. We got more tickets on the way. Stay locked in. Getting your week started off right, baby. Be nice, DJ Charisma.
1: Let's go. It's Monday.
2: Thing, miss, can I shake that thing, miss, and I better shake that thing, yeah, da-da-da-da, Jordy and Rebecca.

0: Bam. Crazy to think it's only Monday and we already gave out $4,000 today. $4,000 to start the week. Who don't love some free money?
1: $4,000? I don't think there's anybody that don't like free money.
0: You know, it's back every day this week. Four chances for you to win $1,000 all week, okay? So you got to listen for the cash code at 8:30 in the morning with Brown Bag, 1:30, 3:30, and 5:30. Then enter the cash code at power106.com for your chance to win that $1,000. And now we got to shout out our four winners. 8:30 in the morning, Vicky M. started her week. Vicky M. from Whittier started her week with $1,000 with Brown Bag Mornings. Then we got 1:30 p.m. Liz G. from Ataloma. And then 3:30, Jesenia L. from Southgate. And 5:30, Eddie R. from Gardena. So shout out to all those winners right there that started their week with some fresh money on a Monday.

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0: Whoa. What's going on over here?
1: I don't know.
0: We gotta get this figured out, man. It's like I think it was the news I was about to share.
1: Oh, boy.
0: Dragon Ball Z. You like Dragon Ball Z?
1: Yeah.
0: So Dragon Ball Z, there's going to be a theme park. A Dragon Ball Z theme park, straight up. It's a $6 billion project, and it's going to be near Paris. It's expected to create around 22,000 jobs. So if you want to go to a Dragon Ball Z theme park, you might want to take a trip to Paris soon.
1: That sounds dope.
0: Dragon Ball Z is such a...
1: A theme park? A whole theme park?
0: Just based on Dragon Ball Z.
1: Wow, that's dope.
0: That's next level stuff right there, man.
1: Yeah.
0: All right, 7:35 around there. We got tickets to see Steve Aoki and Tyga.
1: Ooh.
0: They doing a show together, which is crazy. It's going to be lit, though. You know, they got hits. Man, they got hits. So stay locked in for those, man. Be nice, DJ Charisma on Power 106.
1: Come on.
0: You said cake flying.
1: Oh, it's going to be cake flying.

0: Drunk Dog pulled up to a school in Georgia and gave some kids some advice. I don't know. A lot of people on the internet weren't really feeling it. There was some parents that were in attendance. I was like, what kind of advice is this, Doug? Here it is.
1: Whatever job it is, whatever your career is, if you famous, you're almost as important as the richest person in the world. Because, like, we humans, so fame is, like, the money for us. Fame is money. So fame is really the most important. It's very important. You gotta keep up with it.
0: He tried to say fame is more important than money.
2: Tripping.
0: Yeah, which I'm going to go.
2: I got fame. I want the money.
0: That's what I'm saying. Fame is really not that important. I'd rather be rich and be low-key than be famous and be, like, broke, bro.
2: 100%.
0: You know what I'm saying? Like, what? You can't pay rent or bills with fame.
2: And then be broke and famous? That's lame. Yeah, that's not the move, y'all.
0: That's what I'm saying. Thug tripping on that advice, bro. I know you got some better advice, Thug. So maybe next time, man, you know what I'm saying? You could.

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2: 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Hi, this is Liz from Altavoma, and I just won $1,000. 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

0: Yeah, I am. 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
0: The OC way.
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0: Caller 10-818-512-1059. We're going to get you hooked up. So hit us up right now, baby. Be nice, DJ Charisma on Power 106. Yay. Doing some confessions. Why not?
1: Why not?

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0: Those are, they're all $1,000 richer to start
1: Woo!
0: The week.
1: What a great Monday.
0: Gotta love it, man. Gotta love it. All right, 8 o'clock, I got tickets to see Nas right now. Let's do some new hip-hop for the city.
1: Why not, man? Let's get into this brand new game in Drizzy Drake. This one is called No Breaks.
0: Come on. Be
1: I
0: nice to DJ Charisma.
1: Right here, man.
0: Let's go. Yeah.

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12: You

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I'm in the street. 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Yes, AGZ, I'm putting something to sleep. 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He on the ground, I praise God and start stumping feet.

0: to get a birthday shout out in. 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
1: What's up, D9s? I just wanted to wish my boy Jesse a happy birthday. He turns 30 today.
0: Dirty 30? What y'all doing? Getting some strippers?
1: Well, that's what we're trying to get into, but we're going to get a little family party real quick.
0: Quick little family party and then go be sucios, huh?
1: You already know about that. Yeah, so.
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2: Little kid, that was at the pool right there, and then kid walks up to me. He's like, "Hey, Concrete Man, dude, I can't believe it's you." I was like, "Oh man, that's so cool." He's like, "Dude, can you do me a favor?" I was like, "Yeah." I thought he was gonna ask me for a picture. He's like, "Can you say hi to Fluffy for me?"
3: Shadow Concrete, you're in your lane. Comparison sucks.
4: Yeah.
3: It does.
4: It happens to the best of us. People like be like, "Oh my God, Vic, how's Concrete?"
5: Oh, all the time.
3: That's very true.
4: It happens all the time. Yeah. Even at home.
5: All the time.
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0: Let's have a Monday movie night. If you can guess what movie this is, you win.
1: I'm Mr. Lynette. I'm Reggie.
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1: Came to take out Megan.
2: What?
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2: How old are you?
1: 15, Mr. Lynette.
2: Mother, you look 30.
0: If you think you know,

0: Johnny from LA, I got a pair of tickets for you to see Nas and the Roots this Friday. If you can tell me what movie this is.
1: I'm Mr. Burnett. I'm Reggie.
2: What you doing here?
1: I came to take out Megan.
2: What?
1: I came to take out Megan.
2: How old are you?
1: 15, Mr. Burnett.
2: Mother, you look 30.
0: What's your guess, bro?
3: Bad Boys 2, Will Smith.
0: That is correct. You're going to see Nas and the Roots this Friday.
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0: Nowadays, everybody wanna talk like they got something to say, but nothing comes out when they move their lips, just a bunch of gibberish. But act like they forgot about Dre.
1: Dr. Dre's been catching a lot of heat on social media for saying that he uses AI while also backing it up and showing support for it. He said he thinks the people that see it as a threat are the people who have trouble creating. He thinks it's a new tool for creativity. And he said straight up that he thinks people are afraid of learning new

Coming up in the next 20 minutes, I got a pair of tickets to see Nas and the Roots this Friday in Long Beach. But right now, let's do a quick study break. So this one I got to agree with. This study suggests that just looking at a woman's feet cuts anxiety in males by up to 47%. Some online claims suggest that looking at feet may create a calming effect by evoking feelings.

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What up, it's your player partner checking in. 2 Chainz. Right now I'm chilling with my brother Be Nice. And talk to me nice, talk to us nice. Yeah, yeah. Power 106. Yeah. 2 Chainz. Mother.

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0: I was actually a mistake. 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

0: Is it cool for another guy to compliment your girl in front of you?
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0: No, I'm asking you specifically.
1: 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Yeah, I don't mind it. I mean, as long as with boundaries and respect, yeah. There's ways of doing it, and then there's disrespectful way. 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
0: tell how beautiful they are.
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10: 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In Boyle Heights, we have a stall at the 5 southbound right after Cesar E. Chavez Avenue. It's on the right shoulder. Also, an injury crash at the 101 southbound between Western and Santa Monica. That bus lane is blocked. Summer may be winding down, but Vegas isn't. 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
25: Okay, you guys, it's official. Bad Bunny has wrapped up his debut.

0: He just wrapped up his world tour this past weekend.
1: No!
0: Oh. And his package stole the show.
1: What?
2: His what package, do you mean?
0: Wait, what? Literally, his package stole the show. Everyone kept talking about his thingling, the way he was dancing, okay?
1: Huh?
0: Because he was out performing with some short shorts, and Vic caught that he's not wearing any underwear.
1: Vic, what?
2: Oh, because he was, like gyrating and stuff, but, like, it was, like, swinging. And so, like, that usually happens when you're not wearing anything to hold you down. Yeah.
1: I don't, I'm not catching what you guys are throwing out. Is there a video?
2: It's Commando, yeah.
0: So you can watch
1: the
0: video.
1: Went or what?
0: No, there's a video. You can catch, watch it on Brownback Mornings 106. And you can just see Bad Bunny again. He's gyrating. He's dancing to, like, his music, feeling it out, right? And you just see his thing going up and down.
1: So you saw that, Vic?
2: Can you zoom in?
1: Oh, yeah. You didn't turn it off? You just kept
2: No, running. She was like, look at this. And I was like,
0: no,
2: oh, Vic, he's Vic not. He's not wearing underwear.
3: Nah, Vic was like, hey, can you DM that for me?
1: For research purposes.
0: Everyone's talking about it. They're like, oh, forget the music. Let's zoom into his package.
1: That's crazy. You got Usher bringing someone on the bed on stage. You got Neo dry humping somebody that's like an acrobat or whatever, and you got Bad Bunny over here.
2: Letting it all swing.
1: Yep. Letting the helicopter fly in his pants. It's crazy.
0: Yeah, he didn't know
1: what is going on with
0: I
1: you
0: don't
1: men.
0: Know.
1: Look at all these men performing. Respect yourselves.
2: That's funny.
1: Objects.
2: So that was like his grand finale then.
0: That was.
2: It was the last show.
0: The big bang.
1: Oh, yay.
0: Yeah, but everyone keeps talking about it.
1: What's funny is one of my friends, he's a gay journalist. He's gay and he also happens to be a journalist.
0: Yeah, yeah, yeah.
1: He's the one that posted it. Like, he posted a video I saw.
0: Yeah.
1: And it's just zoom. Like, everything is like,
0: oh, yeah.
1: He's about to write an article about this. Shout out, Tomas.
2: Yeah. Shout out, Tomas.
1: Yeah. That's funny, huh?
0: It is. Yeah. It is. All right. That's it for Cheesemation.
1: Oh, that's it? What do you think? Like, what's up?
0: He's doing his thing.
1: Yeah, but what do you think?
0: He's doing this.
2: How do you like
0: not,
2: it?
0: I did
2: like
0: not.
2: How do you like it?
1: Do you think you should tell your man that you're watching these kind of videos? There's now they're going to pop up on your For You page.
0: Oh, it has. Yeah. It has. After this, after talking about Bad Bunny and his package, it's been all over my face.
1: Is that cheating? Guys?
3: No.
1: Yes. The girls watching that?
2: Yeah.
3: No, I don't.
0: How so?
2: Repeatedly. Just once is like, okay. Mm-hmm. Research purposes.
0: It is. I'm doing it for work.
2: No, but you've had it on repeat the whole time, Angie.
0: I'm showing you guys. Look at it. Look at it.
2: Look, see?
3: You're all watching it.
2: That's a nice time you played it.
1: our For You is just
0: thrust that buddy.
2: Oh, man.
1: All right, thanks, Angie.
0: All right, that's it for Cheesemation, brought to you guys by your Toyota dealers. I'm Angie from Brownback Mornings on Power 106.

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0: Students, we are on to you because we know now that you are using AI at school. It's a given. It's jumped from 48% to 62% in just 7 months.
1: A lot of times, like, to the kids, they look at it as like Google.
0: I don't know. So I'm going to start doing surgeries with AI, dog. Come to me, perrito. I'll give you a heart transplant if you want it. I'll figure it out.
1: For the low.
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4: 106. Let's do some traffic. 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Got an injury crash in Hollywood. That's back in the bus lane on the 101 south of past Western Avenue. So stick to the main line. Injury crash in Diamond Bars on the shoulder. Waiting for hell. 57 southbound for Diamond Bar Boulevard. And got a big week sold in Fullerton. 57 northbound. Partially blocking the Yorba Linda Boulevard off ramp.
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3: Stand up.
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3: Pass out.
4: Frank.
3: Wake up.
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3: Fade it.
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3: Fade it.

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1: Drink.
0: Stand up.
1: Drink.
0: Pass out.
1: Drink.
0: Wake up.
1: Drink.
0: Faded.
1: Drink.
0: Faded.
1: Drink.
2: All right, check this out, homie.
3: You need a homie or need some help?
4: We need your help.
3: We need a line. I mean, phone line. We got you for the homie helpline.
5: Letty, this girl Amanda, she's a crazy girl, and she's a little messy.
6: Aww.
5: Yeah, and she hit us up, and she's telling us her story, all right? She said, Brown Bag, I need some advice because I think I just made my baby daddy situation way messier. My name is Amanda. Me and my baby daddy were together when I was 17 and he was 20.
6: Oop.
5: I guess we could ignore that.
6: Yeah.
5: Maybe.
6: I'm not going to do math.
5: A couple months later, I got pregnant, but eventually we broke up because I felt like he wasn't being the man or father I needed him to be.
6: Mm.
5: Maybe he was still a kid.
7: She was too. She had a mom too.
5: Yeah, exactly. She said, we've been broken up for almost 5 years. We both moved on and dated other people, but obviously we've stayed in each other's lives because of the kids.
6: Ooh,
5: well,
6: plural.
5: Okay. I don't know if this man's frontal lobe finally developed or what, but lately he's completely changed. He's working, providing more for the kids, helping me out, treating me better, basically becoming the man I begged him to be years ago.
6: Mm.
5: Only problem is, he started seeing somebody else. And watching him give another woman the version of him that I always wanted really messed with me. I started thinking, damn, why couldn't you be this man when you had me? So, I did something messy. I hooked up with him.
6: Amanda.
5: Now, everything is complicated because part of me feels like maybe we're older, we've both grown, and this could eventually work this time. But another part of me wonders if I only want him back because I finally saw him being good to somebody else. Brown Bag, should I tell him I want him back or cut this off before I destroy his new relationship?
8: They're never satisfied. She wanted him to grow up and be a man. Look, he went and did it.
7: Yeah. So she,
6: So now she wants that.
7: She wants that.
6: So for herself.
7: Yeah. It seems like
8: she needs to go find that.
6: She did.
8: Like
6: she
8: the girl that he got with.
7: Yeah.
8: Found him.
5: So she's like, no, I already found mine.
8: Yeah. Men only change when they want to, especially, you know, that's the thing. Men only change when they want to and for who they want to.
5: Facts.
7: Preach, preacher.
8: And that's just the reality of it.
7: Yeah.
8: You know?
7: And now he has his cake and is eating it too, because he has the girl and he has you sectioned off as a baby mama, so he only has to deal with you when he wants to deal with you, and then he gets to smash you too.
5: She's
7: like, even if you were to tell him, todo respeto, I want him back, maybe he likes this arrangement.
5: Yeah. She's the baby mama that other girls have nightmares about, like just like letting him hit it whenever he wants. Just because?
6: Well, it seems like it was just one time.
7: I don't know.
5: She's not going to stop.
6: Yeah.
5: No.
8: She's not going to stop.
5: She's not going to stop.
8: No. No. Don't do this to me.
7: Bájate. Oh, yeah.
8: She's not going to stop, dude.
5: She's not.
8: She's like a cereal Sentazos dog.
7: Also, I'm wondering if it's easy to think that he's changed into the man you always want when you're not that close proximity to him.
5: Yes,
6: that's true.
5: He's putting on a great
7: front. You're
5: not
7: in the house.
6: Yeah.
7: You guys aren't doing those things anymore. You've kind of given yourselves that, I guess, that border of like, hey, you're my baby daddy, I'm your baby, and then maybe that you work like that. But that could just be a sign that you guys are in the right place. That maybe it didn't work out as a relationship, but as co-parents, you guys are doing amazing.
5: Exactly.
7: Because he can be that way, you know.
8: Mm-hmm.
5: And he's so great and so mature that he just started cheating now.
8: On the new girl.
5: Yeah, that's what I'm saying.
7: Is that a mature sign?
6: No, Vic is being sarcastic.
5: Oh, no, that's what I'm saying.
7: Sometimes I don't know.
5: No, that's what I'm saying. I'm like she's like praising him, like, oh man, he's so mature now.
6: Uh-huh.
5: And I was like, okay, so what part of the maturity is the cheating part?
7: Yeah.
8: And you started being the otra. You started being the otra, you know?
5: Yeah.
7: Well, otra's on the line.
6: Oh.
7: Amanda.
8: Oh my God.
5: Amanda.
7: Tell it to her face.
8: You're doing the right thing.
9: Hello.
5: You go, girl.
7: Hi, Amanda.
6: Hi, Amanda.
9: Hi.
7: Hi, my Amanda. Okay, how old are you right now?
9: I'm going to try not to cry. Sorry.
7: Oh, don't
6: cry.
7: You're good. See? It's concrete. It's
5: console.
7: How old are you, baby girl?
9: I'm 27.
7: You're 27.
8: 27. Okay,
7: so this is like 10 years of your life. You said you've been together since you were 17. And I believe you have more than one kid with them, right?
9: Yeah, I have two.
7: Two babies.
6: Oh, got it.
7: So I can gather your emotions and understand you're feeling it because dang, this is something you've always wanted for him. The way that he stepped up, the way that he's now responsible, probably communicating, probably like there when you, whatever you need and things of that nature. And it sucks, but also it's everything you ever wanted from him.
8: That's what it is.
7: Yeah.
9: Yeah.
8: She always wanted that for her.
5: Mm-hmm. Yeah.
7: Yeah.
8: She should have wanted that for him. To be a good man.
9: What do you mean?
7: Yeah, he's. Yeah, I don't know.
5: He didn't know what he means, respectfully. It sounded good, though.
8: I know, right?
7: What are some of the things? What are some of the things that you wanted from him that now he does but didn't before?
9: Like when we first broke up, I basically felt like a single mom when we were together. Like I would have to take care of the kids by myself, and like his excuse to like not wanting to help out with the kids was like, oh, I'm tired of work, like I've had a long day. And I'm like, I was too, you know. And like we were having like money problems, and then eventually like I started to work like a night shift, and I'd come home to my kids up at like 2 a.m. and he's passed out. So it was just very much like
7: frustrating.
9: Yeah, like, it was just like, why can't you just grow up? Like, he would spend all his money on, like, drugs and, like,
8: yeah,
9: wanting to just be out with his friends and stuff. So, eventually, I just left because I was like, I can't do this anymore. Like, it's frustrating. Like, I was 18 when I finally had my son. Mm-hmm. We got together when I was 17, and it was just, like, it clicked for me, like, I have to grow up. You know, I have to provide for my kid. And to him, it was just very much like, oh, we're together, we have a kid, so she's never going to leave.
7: Mm-hmm. And yeah, that wasn't until, for a while until you left. Yeah. Because you're 27 now, so at least 10 years, and he's 30.
9: Mm-hmm.
5: Amanda, I know I feel like it's pretty hard, almost impossible to like not take it personal, you know, that he didn't change for you. But do you think that losing his family could have caused that change in him?
9: The thing is, like, I still, like, to this day, like, I had told him, I was like, I hope one day, like, you do change and, like, we can make this work. So he always knew, like, the potential was there, I guess. I don't know.
7: Well, how long have you been broken up?
9: So we broke up when my son, my youngest, was 2, and he's going to be 7 this year.
7: Okay, so you guys have been broken up a while, and you mentioned that even while you were broken up, there's these things that he wouldn't change. Like, you'd go pick him up and the kids up, and he'd be knocked out. They would be awake. He would spend the money that you guys needed for the kids on lifestyle stuff, on hanging out, going with his friends, drugs, and stuff like that. So now you see the change in him. Now you see, and I guess what you're implying is the change between you and him. Now he seems more responsible towards you and all of that. Not like, I wanted him to buy me flowers and he does it for the other girl and not me. Mm-hmm. It's more how he treated me before and how he's treating me now.
8: And that's kind of what I meant. Like, he wasn't going to change for her. He was going to change for himself. Like when you want somebody to change, like, for example, he was doing drugs, he was doing all that. You can't tell them change for me. No, you got to change for you. You got to make yourself better before you can love me.
7: Yeah.
8: Right.
5: Yeah.
8: You know what I'm saying? And I think he didn't change for you. He changed himself, and then that's how he found a woman that was gonna love him how he's loving him now. If he wasn't gonna change for you, he had to change for himself. A man that's addicted to drugs or whatever the case may be, it has to be self change. You can't tell him change for me, change for your daughter. You can't do that. You got to put it on them.
5: Mm-hmm.
7: Yeah, and one would hope that they would know enough that hey, I have a kids and a family now. It's time to buck up, right? Yeah. One would hope that would be the case, and it's not your fault if he wasn't in a certain lifestyle before, you know. So now he's gets with a girl. How long have they been together?
9: Well, they're not even like.
7: No. How long have
9: dating,
7: they been together?
9: Dating.
7: Yeah, no, don't do that. Don't do that. How long has he been with her because you know about her?
9: I think they've been dating for like 6 months.
7: Okay. Oh, that's exclusive. That's they're together, girl.
9: Yeah.
7: Okay, all right.
1: Yeah.
7: When did you start hooking up with him?
9: Probably just like 2 weeks ago.
7: 2 weeks ago. Okay.
1: Ooh, it's
7: okay.
1: Fresh.
7: Keep it real. Is partly how he treats her something that got you like, dang, I miss that? Okay.
9: Like, I think it is, yes. But I also think it's not.
7: Yes, because
9: but I think it is.
7: Yeah, because there's pride in that. I don't want to say it's because of how he treats her, but it is. Alex in Utah. Yo, Alex.
1: Yo, what's up, guys?
7: What's up?
5: Hi, Alex.
7: Get ready, ladies, Utah. By the way. Hey, Alex, put me off of you, off of Bluetooth or speaker, brother, if you can just put me to your ear, porfis.
1: Yeah, is that better?
7: That's yes. So much better. Alex,
1: yo, said, check it out. I don't know why women are trying to play it off, right? Like, they have no responsibility in this. It happened to me. It happened to with my baby, the mother of my children.
7: What happened?
6: Wait, yeah, what happened?
1: So, last year, right?
7: Mm-hmm.
1: I would go drop off the kids, and everything was fine until I had the girl I was seeing at the time in the car with me.
7: Mm-hmm.
1: And mind you, this girl looked like Sydney Sweeney, like, oh my God, perfect. My baby mama, the next time I dropped off the kids, she invited me inside to eat, and I was like, I am kind of hungry, right?
7: Free food. Let him go off. Go.
1: So I go inside, and the kids are outside, and she's like, oh, hey, I need your help moving the TV. And I'm like, oh, and your TV's not that big. It's like a 32-incher. I really need your help.
8: Okay.
1: She grabs me and me tira la cama. And I'm like,
7: oh, my God. Oh. She's so strong. Oh. She's so strong. Oh. She could have got that TV.
8: Me la sacó.
7: And then what? And then what did she do? Hey, take me off Bluetooth. I need myself to your ear, brother. I can't hear you. He's talking.
5: We can't hear you.
1: Oh my God.
7: Alex. Yeah. Right when we were about to blame women. Come on.
5: Yeah.
7: What happened? Can't hear you, Alex.
5: We want to see how she manipulated you into having sex with her.
7: Ooh. Hey. At what point did you check out? For me, it was the Sydney Sweeney.
5: Oh, no, when he said, she's perfect.
7: I had a girl like Sydney Sweeney.
5: When he said, perfect. I was kind of hungry.
7: Yeah.
5: What the hell? Hungry? There's not a million drive-thrus you can go to after you drop off the kids.
8: Nothing like a home-cooked meal.
7: Stop it. Good. Why did she let him?
6: He's a
8: she knew what she was doing.
7: Alex.
1: Yeah.
7: Okay. You kind of stuck. I don't know what you did. You kept talking. We couldn't hear you.
8: Go from she threw you on the bed.
7: She threw you on the bed.
1: Yeah.
8: And so go from there.
6: Yeah, sorry.
1: Can you guys hear me?
8: Yes.
6: Go ahead.
1: Sorry, it's because the headphones. She threw me on the bed, and it all went downhill from there.
7: Did she go downhill?
8: Did she cover
1: your
8: mouth?
1: Went downhill. It went downhill because women think they could have you any time, and this, when me and the girl I was seeing at the time were out, she kept calling me because. Women believe once they have you one time, they can have you many times as they want.
5: Mm-hmm.
1: And she kept calling me. And eventually, the girl I was with, she was like, hey, you know, answer the phone. Could be somebody dying. But I knew it wasn't. It was my baby mama asking me where I'm at and who am I with. So I answered in the car with her.
7: Mm-hmm.
1: And it all went downhill
7: from
1: there.
7: But you have to explain, like, what is
8: so
7: that?
8: What happened?
6: What did she say? What did she do? Details.
1: Oh, she went off on me and the girl, you know. She was like, you know, you in that white B, you in that big old, you know, having girl.
7: Hey.
8: Can't say that, man.
1: I'm sorry.
8: Big breasted.
7: I don't think she said it like that.
6: I don't
5: think so, yeah.
7: What was that? Yeah, you in that.
6: I doubt it.
5: Yeah, Sydney Sweeney.
8: I know.
7: You and the girl with the big cheeches.
8: Yeah, you and that fine-ass girl
7: yeah,
8: over there.
7: Yeah, you in that. You and that blue-eyed, blonde-haired bombshell.
8: Perfect.
7: Over there.
5: Perfect.
1: Yeah, bro. She was pretty cool. The blonde chick.
7: Oh,
8: you're not even with her no more?
1: I miss her till this day.
5: Oh, man.
7: Okay, I have a couple questions. Just to get your side of the story. So you go into your baby mama's house, and then she throws you on the bed, and then you're like, oh, no. And then she...
6: Don't do this.
7: And then, and so right here in your notes, it says, she slept with you. You didn't sleep with her. Like, she slept with you, right? Like, she put it on you.
4: That's what I said.
7: Yeah, that's what you said. Okay.
8: He has a TV.
7: All right. Hey,
1: Yo, can you guys hear me?
7: No, yeah. Take us off of your freaking headphones, brother.
5: Yeah.
1: Yeah, I just did. Yeah, so, yeah, that's what I say. She slept with me.
7: Okay, but who was the one in the relationship?
1: I was.
7: Okay.
1: I was.
6: There you go.
7: So, yeah. So what you would tell someone else is like, bro, you were the one that had something to lose.
8: Yeah, man. Mm-hmm.
1: Yeah, that guy shouldn't do it. The girl's trying to play it off like if it's his fault, but it's, you know, to me, it seems like it's her. She's over here fake crying and all this stuff.
5: Oh, my God.
1: Like, come on, dog.
7: Alex! Well, he's with his Sydney Sweeney, big bombshell.
5: He's still mad.
7: Yeah. You know?
5: She ruined the
7: But
5: season.
7: He's still
1: I don't
7: doing
1: feel bad for that
7: How
1: girl.
7: Many times did you hook up with her?
1: With my baby mom?
7: Yeah.
1: It was, you know, once or twice.
6: It was more than that.
7: I'll give it that the first time was her fault. This is exactly what I told baby girl. The second time, though?
6: Mm-hmm.
1: The second time, it was still her fault, honestly.
7: Okay.
1: She never wanted to drop off the kids at my house. She always wanted me to drop off and pick up the kids at her house.
7: So that equals she wants you guys to sleep together.
8: Duh. Yeah.
7: Yeah?
1: Well, yeah. Okay. Big get there.
7: So what do you have to tell Amanda? Who's just like your baby mama, all fake crying, all hating, yeah. Want something to eat, can you move my TV? So strong.
1: What I want to tell Amanda is that she should... cut it off completely. It was already cut off, so the problem, I don't know what led up to the sleeping, but never should have done it.
7: Yeah.
1: I think you did it out of jealousy.
7: Regret it to this day. Yeah. You lost your Sydney Sweeney, bro.
5: Oh.
7: Pobrecito.
1: Yeah, I'm still sad to this day.
7: Yeah,
1: and I see her all over, like, my Instagram, and it's crazy.
6: Oh, you're stalking her.
7: Yeah. For real. Amanda, don't be... Amanda, you hear me? Stop with your fake crying, girl.
9: Sorry.
7: Yeah, it's okay. You got caught, by the way.
6: By Alex.
7: It's all your fault.
8: Are you fake crying?
7: You're fake crying.
5: That's what he said.
9: Yeah. That's my bad, I guess.
7: My bad. Amanda, you need to come hang out with us. I think you need a pastime besides your baby daddy. I think you are a prize and you need to consider yourself as such. Otherwise, you're going to keep being the side piece. He's not going to make you the main. He's not.
6: Mm-mm.
7: You deserve it, though.
9: Yeah.
7: But he won't.
9: Yeah.
7: Okay. All right.
5: Does she deserve it?
7: Yes. Every girl deserves to be the main somewhere.
8: Maybe she was mean to him. Guy. Were you mean to him during the relationship?
6: Don't put that on her. She's an
9: Sorry?
6: angel. Do you want her to cry again? She's an angel.
9: Oh, no, I didn't hear. Sorry.
6: Say it again.
5: He asked if you were being mean to him when you guys were together.
9: Was I mean?
5: Yeah.
9: Yeah. I mean, like, towards the end, I think we did both get ugly on both sides.
7: Mm-hmm.
9: And I feel like that's one of, like, the main reasons why I left is because, like, my oldest was literally like, why do you let dad talk to you like this?
7: Mm.
9: So I was like, yeah, I don't think this is going to work. Like,
7: it's not a good example for the kids.
9: Yeah.
7: Okay.
9: Yeah. That's so I left.
7: Okay, yeah. Good. All right. That was the homie helpline. It might seem like the right thing. It might seem like, oh, my God, this is the father or the mother to my kid because mm-hmm. it goes both ways. Mostly the guy. But it's not it. It's
5: no,
7: not. It's
5: not,
7: fantasy
5: not
7: land. It's fantasy. Just remember what you used to fight over. Remember. That's
6: remember
7: that's
6: the
7: still
6: bad
7: there.
6: Time.
5: Yes.
7: Still in there.
5: Remember the hate.
7: Yeah.
5: Clear boundaries, yes. Everyone.
7: Jesus. Clear. Jesus. Stop crossing boundaries.
5: Hell no.
7: I'm not talking to you.
5: Oh, I know. I'm telling people.
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5: 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Got a crash going out of Hillsborough in the carpool in a mid lane, 118 eastbound for the 405. Watch for sudden slowing. Injury crash on Hollywood's in the bus lane, 101 southbound past Western. And got a car fare reported in East LA on the shoulder of the 10 eastbound near City Terrace.
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5: What's 9 plus 10?
6: 21?
4: Look at this studious fool.
1: Okay, perritos. Check it out, man. Morning cup of coffee might be waking up more than just yourself up. It's going to be I'm gonna wake up your fierro now, dog.
2: Oh. What? No.
1: If you need it. Nah, I don't know. It's going to give you more testosterone, it says. A new research of 2,200 adults said more coffee was linked to more muscle. People who drank coffee more tended to have higher skeletal muscle mass and less body fat. Damn, what?
2: But that's testosterone.
1: Testosterone? Well, yeah, I mean, that's what kind of, you know, helps you build muscle and helps you, you know, get all bulky and you know, kind of like me, if you guys notice me.
2: Right? No.
1: What?
7: Yeah, no, I see the cut. There's a little
1: you
7: cut.
1: You see
7: right
1: the
7: there.
1: Cut. Look at right
7: oh,
1: there,
7: yep. There
1: that's right there. That's right there.
2: That's a scar. That's a scar.
1: 3 cups of coffee one time a day. 5 days a week.
2: That's your
1: dog.
2: Mexico vacuna. That's yeah, not a good.
1: You see that? I can't even wear shirts no more like that. I have to wear cutoffs.
7: Oh, that makes sense. That's why you're wearing the jerseys.
1: Gentleman, yeah, dog.
7: That makes sense.
1: Can you believe that?
2: Angie showed me a study last week where that men are losing out on their testosterone. Yeah. Angie, more than ever. And what? As you get older, you lose testosterone.
1: Yes.
2: Right? But they're saying in this study specifically that there seems to be a correlation with people that drink coffee mm-hmm. and testosterone. So it might be good. Ooh.
1: Yes.
2: If you're feeling a little bit less of a man,
1: less start testosterone-y.
2: More of a coffee.
7: Yeah, men just got to stop drinking matchas.
1: Yeah.
7: You know what I'm saying? Get back on the coffee. Stop drinking matchas. You know what I'm saying? It's giving you.
1: If you're a man and you went from saying, hell yeah, to hell yeah, then you need more.
7: You need more
1: coffee. One cup of coffee daily, it says that it's associated to 0.29 increase in total testosterone. I don't know how much that is.
7: That's almost one.
1: That's over.
2: What? That's not 0.80% to go.
1: You need 40% to start talking like this. You know what I'm saying?
7: That's right, brother. Drink coffee until you sound like Hulk Hogan.
1: I need
2: what,
1: it.
2: What makes you feel more of a man? Like, what makes you guys, what do you do when you need that testosterone boost?
7: Push-ups.
2: Push-ups.
7: That makes you feel freaking.
2: So you haven't needed it in a long time.
7: Yeah, no, I work out every day.
1: I need four bumps of of creatine.
7: I don't think you're supposed to go there.
2: Four bumps
1: of that good old creatine. Just straight
2: makes
1: to
2: you feel like a man?
1: Straight to the muscle. I just...
2: You don't take creatine through your nose, my friend.
1: Yeah. I don't know. I've been trying to get to you know, get my beard growing.
2: Oh, okay.
1: Angie, how much testosterone do you have left?
6: I haven't checked.
2: For the record, Angie does not have a mustache.
6: I don't. I really don't.
1: No, she shaves it every day. Of course she doesn't.
6: I plug it.
1: You plug
7: it? I plug it.
1: That's it, perritos. Drink coffee. Get testosterone. Don't talk like these.

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0: Uber finally admitted they have received nearly 10,000 sexual assault complaints from passengers. 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

0: What's up? This is B-Real from Cypress Hill. Where are you from, Messe? Don't you know I'm local?
1: And it looks like it's time for us to be in the future, you guys. Not only is AI now like a West Coast staple, it's ours now. Phoenix flexing, Tyga, Dr. Dre.
2: Yeah,
1: it's
2: ours.
1: Yeah, it's, I guess we got to own it.
3: It's not us. Gonna lie.
1: Plus, hey, we got crypto.com, not for nothing.
4: Oh, you're right.
2: You're right.
1: We hate it now, but watch. We're going to catch on soon enough, if we haven't already, to cryptocurrency.
2: Mm-hmm.
1: Not just that.
4: A ver.
1: Now we got air taxis, you guys, because they have shown what the first L.A. air taxis are going to look like. It was unveiled at L.A. Live, where they say, come the Olympic Games of 2028, mm-hmm. we will be able to fly over all of the traffic in Los Angeles in about 10 to 15 minutes to go see the games. If you have not peeped what this air taxi looks like, it is pretty crazy, y'all. It looks like a helicopter and a plane had a baby.
2: Yeah.
1: And it was a bunch of drones, because there's like 12 little drone little...
4: Yeah. Mm-hmm.
1: Propellers
2: mm-hmm.
1: that lift it up, so it goes up like a helicopter mm-hmm. instead of like how a plane pops up,
2: yeah.
1: and then it flies like a plane. They say,
2: yeah, it looks like a big
5: heli
2: drone.
5: Mm-hmm. Yeah, it looks like a big old DJI drone.
2: Yeah.
1: It's an air taxi, and check this out. They're gonna have vertiports. It's their version of an airport. Vertiports where you can fly in and out of LA Live in that area, which is pretty cool. Not gonna lie, we're in the future.
2: We are. I just don't know if we're gonna like use it though.
5: I'm scared.
1: We are.
5: I'm scared.
2: Yeah. Right?
4: It's kind of cool, though.
1: We're going to use it.
4: Yeah.
5: People can barely drive on the streets, though.
1: We're going to use it because guess what? We're going to be late, and we're going to be like, dying. Traffic's mm-hmm. an hour. Mm-hmm. We're going to go use it. And it will cost. They said they're trying to make it affordable as an Uber Black.
2: Okay, that's not even bad.
1: For a freaking
2: helicopter.
4: Honestly, yeah. It's exciting.
5: I can already see it, dude. I can already see a Capone up and doing music videos up there. Let's go. Shout out to the perro.
4: That's such a random
1: out of all
5: the perros going to be doing music videos up
2: three
5: there.
2: Three girls and him.
5: I can already see him calling. He's got to do a video, perro.
4: Meet me
5: at the heliport.
1: It's not a heliport. The vertiport.
5: I don't trust it.
4: Why?
5: I don't trust it.
4: Because,
5: man,
4: you?
5: Imagine you're just driving, minding your own
4: business. But you're not driving.
1: People die in cars every day, not gonna lie. Not to make it that dark, but.
2: It's like a minute or like 2 minutes.
1: Guys die while fireworks, and they're not very true.
2: We can't help it. Man, fire.
1: Yeah, man, fire. Man, put in hand. Man, lose hand.
2: Yeah. I don't know.
1: Yeah. Y'all don't care.
2: We don't. But I remember when there was Uber helicopter, and we were like, oh my God, we're in the future, and nobody uses it.
6: People take that. I've heard people take that before. Just.
2: Have you?
6: I've never taken it.
1: I think you haven't had a chance to take it.
6: Yeah, that's the thing.
2: Yeah. Where's the hangout at?
4: Exactly.
2: I don't know. Where's the helicopter?
6: Downtown.
1: I don't know where it's at. I've personally never seen it, but my husband's took one in New York with his dad.
4: Oh, that's tight. Yeah. See, that's what flex. Mm-hmm.
1: And then the Uber Black picks you up.
2: Oh, really?
1: So the Uber Black, the SUV picks you up on the helipad area.
4: See?
1: It feels like a James Bond movie.
5: I would only try it if I can swing my way down into my show, like as a starting. I viene.
1: But I don't think that has the capabilities and that's why it's dangerous when the stunts.
4: Yeah,
1: it's strictly to move people from one area to another.
5: Nah.
1: I will only do it if I can acrobat on it.
5: If I can swing down, like, you know,
1: like your own Spider-Man movie.
5: Like a Navy SEAL, I want to come down. I'd be dope.
1: All right. Let's do it then.
6: I like it.
1: Let's try it then.
6: I like it.
1: It is, not for nothing. I know we have so much to say about Los Angeles. And as I'm looking at things like this, it's like, dang, we are very advanced.
6: Yes.
1: We're doing the air taxi stuff. We got the AI stuff. Yeah. Silicon Valley, it's not ours, but it's in the same state.
2: Yeah. That's the neighbors right there.
5: I need to get my license, though, so I can pilot one of those.
1: No, not you.
5: I'm a great drone
1: operator.
5: Drone operator, dog, and it's similar like a drone. For I heard
6: no,
1: it, no, not. You said you didn't hear. You said because the news report did not say that.
2: I just told myself
5: it has the same palancas, dog.
1: No, it doesn't have a remote. It has a driver, dog.
5: Hey, up is down, down is up. You know.
1: Insane.
4: Crazy.
1: Okay, yeah, but it does look pretty cool. We are in the future, and yes, it will cost you the same as an Uber Black, which is expensive, but I think for a flight is not expensive.
6: That's not bad at all.
1: So, not bad. I don't know. Okay, keep it here. More Brown Bag Mornings on the way. That was Don't You Know I'm Local.
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11: Cheesemation with Angie.
4: Okay, you guys, some serious news. Talking about Hayden Panettiere. She passed away. She was found dead last week, August 16th, unresponsive in a cardiac arrest, right? She's an actress well known for Nashville. She plays Kirby on screen, but I know her from playing the little girl on...
5: Remember the Titans.
4: Yeah, Remember the Titans.
1: Great movie.
4: Now, she did pass away, and I told you guys the death is still under investigation, right? And a couple of months before she passed away, she talked about her mom and how they really weren't like... She passed away not talking to her. Mm-hmm. They were really not in the best terms. One thing that stood out was this part where pretty much her mom would blame Hayden for not being there to raise her, his...
3: I remember actually turning to me one night and saying, "You're the reason why I'm missing my son growing up." And, that was a punch in the gut. But at the same time, I was like, I didn't beg you to give me your life to sacrifice all of this so that I could have this career.
1: That sucks. Ouch. She was a kid at the time, and her mom was taking her to different auditions and stuff, and her mom was blaming her for not being present in her marriage or raising her brother.
2: Which wasn't Hayden's idea.
1: No, because she was like 8 months. Yeah. She was acting
4: in commercials.
1: She didn't do that herself.
2: No,
1: she
2: not at all.
4: Now, after Hayden passed away, the mom did put out a statement, and she got a lot of backlash because rather than her mourning her daughter, she was pretty much saying, like, she was emphasizing on the troubles that Hayden was going through and, like, blaming someone else, right? Mm. Now, she just did her first interview, and she's pretty much addressing, quote-unquote, her haters.
2: Oh, God.
4: She's talking about how she felt when she found out about her death.
8: I would say to the haters out there, you don't have a right to tell me how I mourn the loss of my second child. That's my domain. I was numb. I was just numb. I just couldn't feel anything.
1: Dang, you're right. Both her kids are passed away because the brother passed away three years ago.
4: Mm-hmm.
1: Sheesh.
2: It's bad, but I mean, referring to people out there as the haters.
1: I thought she said gators. Yeah. Oh. So I have gators out there.
2: That's a very MySpace move. Yeah, like, I hate all my haters. Like, what?
1: Well, that shows that that's on her mind.
2: Yeah.
4: For sure, that got her, because I'm telling you, like, when she came out, she was saying things like, my daughter and I were estranged. It was not lack of care or love. It was due to the involvement of a toxic individual who I believe led her to death.
1: Yeah, in her statement, she mentioned, like, she was very talented, but, you know, unfortunately, these people get into dark paths. So she's talking about her daughter like that.
2: Still talking crap.
1: You could have just said, like, we're mourning her, keep her privacy, or I love her.
4: Something like that,
1: I wish things were different, and boom. Crazy, man.
4: Yeah, she tried to clean it up, but it's like, you're making it
2: worse. Yeah, that's not a priority.
4: It's not.
2: You know what I'm saying? But she's making it one.
4: Yeah, that's it for Chismation, brought to you guys by your Toyota dealers. I'm Angie from Brown Bag Mornings on Power 106.
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11: 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Rap sheet.
10: Letty's set. Go.
1: All right, I already knew that Wiz Khalifa was, like, about his business, but this is just tripping me out on a whole nother level. We already seen him do, like, what is it, Muay Thai?
2: Yeah,
1: he would do different types of workout routines on his Instagram, but this man has joined Strava recently. He took up running.
4: Oh,
1: He's a little running baddie.
4: He is.
1: And he's really, really fast, but it's what he does on Strava that has not just people in the United States talking like this.
12: He works out, like, 5 to 6 times a day, and it's so crazy because he'll be logging in like morning workout, morning yoga, morning swim, morning run, lunch run, afternoon run. I am like, whoa.
1: But also, all over the world, people are tripping out on his Strava activity. Check this out.
13: Wiz Khalifa is now officially on Strava. His last one was a 5.15 kilometer run at a 4:49 per kilometer pace.
14: É Wiz Khalifa, rapper americano, e no fim de julho ele resolveu começar a correr. Conta dele no Strava é pública e verificada.
15: I don't know if you guys have seen this, but Wiz Khalifa has recently started running. Bro has smoked the whole industry and then decided to smoke the running track too.
1: Bruh.
2: Who was that, Tyla?
1: No, it's users all over the world.
2: Yeah.
1: Yes. He's inspiring the world, bro.
6: That was fast, too.
1: He's fast. He's his fast. Mile's like 7 minutes.
2: So everybody's just following him and just like making content because they're so shocked.
1: They're shocked. Like, and apparently he responds, if you ever wanted a rapper to respond to you, ladies, join Strava and start running. He'll respond to you on Strava. He'll do the little kudos on Strava. Yeah. He could like thumbs up people that are running and stuff like that.
2: Damn.
1: But check this out. Morning run, morning swim, morning yoga, morning workout, then lunch run.
5: Damn.
6: That's insane.
4: How does he do it all? Because doesn't he smell like 20 blunts a day?
2: Yeah.
1: The blunts probably give him energy.
4: Damn. Yeah.
6: Probably. I'll do one thing on Strava, and I'm like, yeah, I'm killing it right now, dog. Like, I'm like, yeah. I'm good right now.
4: I'm like, on Strava.
6: I clock this in, and my homies give me kudos, and I'm like, all right, I did something. But hearing this, I'm like, I don't even want to be
4: on Strava.
6: I don't want to be on Strava anymore.
1: Yeah. It's almost discouraging, you know? Like, we love Wiz Khalifa, but if you look at all the things he do, like, it's not motivating me at all. It's just, I just feel fatter now.
4: Yeah. Let me go eat a burger.
2: I'm jealous of all the attention he's getting. I'm going to strap my phone to my dog and have him just run around. Hey, I'm gonna get a world. Oh my god, look at Rose Grant's Vic. Right everywhere.
1: Yes, your family group chat will say, look, Vic is running. Okay, all right, that was Rap Sheet. I'm Latifah Brown. Back mornings on Power 106. What's coming up, bro?
6: Yes, the internet is divided over this viral song. Some people love it, some people hate it, and I'm playing it next.
1: And coming up at 8:30, baby. Your shot at $1,000. Yesterday, we kicked this off. Brown Bag's Cash Grab, where you can win $1,000 four times a day here on Power 106. The homegirl Vicky won yesterday at 8:30. It was cool. Yeah. Our first winner. And we are going to have another winner coming up at 8:30 a.m. Don't go anywhere. It's Power 106.
16: 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Got a crash in Glendora. This is on the shoulder of the ramp 57 northbound towards the westbound 210. Vehicle sold in Orange in the center of Ida. I stop on at Chapman Avenue. You're going to slow down at Brookhurst. And got a crash in San Dimas 57 southbound on the Arrow Highway on-ramp.
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2: Good morning.
1: Y tú también. And anybody that's trying to get like $1,000. 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Keep listening. Wait for everybody else. But no, if you want to win $1,000, you are in the right place. 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We started this yesterday. Mm-hmm. This is Brown Bag's Cash Grab, baby. 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There's going to be like a little picture.
3: Mm-hmm.
1: You click on the picture, you put in the cash code and your information, and within minutes, we will see who won the $1,000. Here's where people got it wrong. They were DMing us. DM us.
2: Nope.
1: They were calling up our phone lines. Don't call our phone lines. No. They were texting Greg. Greg wasn't even here yesterday.
3: I was about to ask you. Is that why people were DMing me? I was like, what are you talking about?
1: Oh, goodness. Yeah. Happy birthday, Greg. The cash code is Ocean. That was yesterday. Yeah, that was yesterday. He's like, what the hell?
3: Yeah.
1: No, we were going to give you the cash code. It changes every day. Mm-hmm. And this happens 4 times a day, okay? Mm-hmm. This changes every time we give a cash code out. Then you log on to power106.com. You enter it there, and boom, you could be our next $1,000 winner. Super easy, super cinchy. The money could be yours, okay? Now, coming up at 7:30 is the homie helpline. And this one is going to get a little dark.
2: Oh.
1: Not going to lie. Have you ever just been living your life just you're living your life, going to work.
2: Oh, yeah.
1: And then you find out that somebody close to you is actually a bruja.
3: What?
1: Someone in your circle, someone in your family has turned out to be a witch or a warlock.
3: A warlock?
1: Conker, you just went through this. Why are you shaking your head? No. You just went through this yesterday as we were talking about this homie helpline. We were prepping this homie helpline.
2: Mm-hmm.
1: This is getting very
3: We're
1: prepping this homie helpline.
4: Yeah.
1: And we found out that someone very close to Concrete has been guiding him with white magic.
2: Yes.
4: No. I'll say that.
1: It's true though.
4: I've been guiding him.
2: No.
1: I don't know. One of you is the white lighter and it's not you.
4: Let me tell you.
1: You're the highlighter.
4: Lord Jesus Christ, lead me.
1: We found out that Concrete's best friend is a brujo.
4: That's even the best friend's part questionable.
1: Oh! And we found out because we were like, anyone know a bruja? And then he's like, I'm a bruja.
4: I've known this guy forever. Never seen him do anything.
1: 15 years you've known your best friend.
4: I've been acquainted with Eric.
1: He told us that he got his witch stripes in South Central. He literally got scratched.
4: I wasn't there.
1: Well,
4: he took gracias a Dios. Yeah. Gracias a Dios. A ti.
1: Hey, homie.
4: Hey, homie.
1: Magical homie.
4: Hey.
1: Hey,
4: homie. Magical Eric.
2: Magical Eric.
1: I don't want to say his name.
4: You have to drive here before he comes here on a magic carpet.
1: Okay. Are you a little afraid to mess with him now?
4: No, I'm not afraid.
2: He can't even look at it right now.
1: Yeah.
4: No.
1: Did you have a serious combo with him? Like, hey, bro, you're really a witch?
4: The shield of the Lord is protecting
1: me. As you should be. As
2: good,
1: you should be.
2: Good.
1: But also, your witch homie.
4: I know, that's crazy.
1: Are you going to pray for
4: him? I've never seen him do any witchcraft.
3: Maybe that's part of it.
1: You don't remember.
4: He only does it from 12 a.m. to 3 a.m. in the morning.
3: Maybe he does like the Men in Black where he just makes you forget.
4: Yeah.
2: Oh,
4: yeah.
2: Maybe
4: that's why he's unavailable for 9
1: p.m. Did he ever have you try a tea maybe that he made?
4: Never. Oh, never. No. Just smoking bowls all the time, this guy.
3: just
4: putting smoke signals in the air.
1: Well, maybe that's his wizardry, his witchcraft.
4: That is his wizardry.
5: He has all the pictures and videos of Concrete, so he could use that.
1: No, that's too dark. But speaking of how dark that got, coming up inside Homie Helpline, homegirl Gigi, she just found out that her nice little neighbor is actually a bruja and is coming after the family.
5: What?
1: That's Homie Helpline. Oh, coming up. Yeah, that's Homie Helpline at 7:30, okay? Don't go anywhere, right? Let's get to scrolling.
6: Scrolling with the homies.
5: There's a song taking over the internet right now that people love and people hate. The artist's name is Dolly Babe, and she has a viral song right now called Pink Blush. It's so viral that even Madonna made a video to it. This is what the song sounds like right here.
0: He wanna lick my bum, but clap my raw to talk, talk, talk. Got him going crazy for that poo, na na na na. I get what I want, I got that ooh shalaka laka. He do what I say for that ooh ma da da da.
1: Madonna did a video to that?
5: She did a little like crazy TikTok girl trend to it.
4: Oh, that sounds like a seance. Like, that's...
1: witchcraft?
4: That's witchcraft right there.
1: She's talking about her precious little gem.
4: Her charcuterie board.
5: Yeah.
1: Wait, girls can't have names for them? All the guy names
7: Nani,
1: are...
7: Nani, Pocha...
1: Angie, I didn't say to caracol. Say the guy name.
4: Caracol? Your snail trail, Lima?
1: Niña, tu caracol. Nunca dejes a los muchachos que entren tu caracol, eh?
4: Tu sopa de caracol? Guatas de ricoso?
1: Wait, is that what that song's about?
7: Oh, I don't know.
4: Supposedly, it's supposed to say, what a very good soup.
3: Oh.
4: Yes. That's crazy. Yuck.
5: You call your soup.
1: Okay, back to Musha Na Na Na.
7: Yeah,
1: I've seen it everywhere.
5: I'm gonna play it one more time.
0: He wanna lick my bum, but clap my raw to talk, talk, talk. Got him going crazy for that poo, na na na na. I get what I want, I got that ooh shalaka laka. He do what I say for that ooh ma da da da.
1: Hey, I always trip out about these songs because you know the clip. But, like, what's the rest of the song?
3: We'll never know. We'll never know.
1: No, we'll probably end up playing. Like, oh, that's that song.
5: No, that's that song. Mm-hmm. Yeah.
1: But or is it the whole song, all those little things?
3: Yeah, I couldn't imagine it, like, she to be much of a lyricist because she's just really just making noise.
1: That's lyricism.
4: And, well,
1: that's
4: boom shakalaka, that's the whole thing, man.
1: Oh, yeah, that's ours. Whole, yeah.
3: That's
1: yeah,
3: like,
1: that's ours.
3: Onomatopoeias.
4: Boom shakalaka.
5: Na na na na na.
4: Kapow! Yeah.
1: That reminds me of, like, Anna, both Anna, banana, banana, Anna. Shout out to that girl. It's viral. She's popping.
5: Yes, very popping right now.
1: You should do the video. I sent you and Khan. You guys should do the video.
4: Oh, that's, I was like, no, I'm not doing that. That's about, you know, that's about a girl's mazapan right there, dog.
1: Concrete, you've done worse. Yeah,
5: you were standing naked in the middle of the street.
1: Yes, you were.
4: Well, that's different.
1: You have a skit called Avatar.
4: That's for $1,000, guys.
1: No. Your Avatar skit is for free. Just another game. This is not beyond you, my friend.
4: No.
1: Thanks, brother.
8: That's the sound of the police.
9: The Petty Police.
10: You're petty. You're just petty.
9: I'm being petty.
10: Petty girl. Pretty and I'm petty as
1: okay. This petty beef is pretty diabolical. It has to do with two boxers that are pretty well known, Tank Davis and Devin Haney. We've seen them. We've kind of be the new generation of boxing, right? Mm-hmm. It's them. It's Ryan Garcia, their beef, their social media, all of that. Mm-hmm. Now, this took a turn when moms got involved, and it has to be Devin Haney's fault because he went on to social media this Father's Day, posted a photo of Tank and his mother, okay? Tank and his mom on Father's Day, mm-hmm. and wrote, "I'll post Tank's dad for Father's Day since he won't," implying that Tank's mom looks like a man. So, fast forward.
7: Yeah.
1: This past weekend, there was rumors, mm-hmm. has not been confirmed, that unfortunately Devin Haney's mother has passed away.
7: Oh, damn.
1: But because of that, Tank went onto his social media and now is clowning Tank is now clowning Haney's mother. Posting a photo.
4: The deceased lady.
1: The allegedly rumored passed away mother of Haney. With her in the, like, a peace sign, a photo of her doing the peace sign.
7: Yeah.
1: And him saying, oh, she's just like her son for real. Sleep. Because he's been slept in the ring. Yes. He's been knocked out. So it got really crazy. And when I saw that post of Tank's, I was like, dang, that's too harsh. Then I see that Haney had previously posted about Tank's mom calling Tank's mom a man.
3: Yeah.
1: And is it like...

0: reason they don't want like Tank.
1: We're not even.
2: Well, it's a rumor, and rumors do happen. I remember there was a rumor of Lil Wayne passing. There was rumors all the time. Anywhere, it has not been confirmed from Haney's side of the family. But Tank took this moment to be like, "Hey, remember when you talked smack about my mom calling her a man? Boom, your mom's down there."
3: Yeah, if they do a rematch, I think they'll do it for free. Because at that point, like, this
1: I'm fighting
3: like,
1: for free. I'm,
4: For moms?
3: Yeah.
1: I'm breaking
3: for honor.
2: I don't know if my brain is I don't think they've fought.
3: They've never fought?
2: They've, like, amateur fought.
3: Oh.
2: Yeah, yeah. They've each fought Ryan.
3: You're right.
2: But this would definitely up the ante on all of that. They all are home. They were homies at some point, and they beef it, and it's just it's all back and forth with them. Yeah. I don't know. It's just too far, but some would say yes. Haney deserved it because he brought up
4: the mom.
0: That he did start it. Like he started it.
2: Okay. Well, let's get into some weather.
5: And now the weather.
3: Hell no, dog.
5: With Concrete Storm.
1: Perritos, it is going down for the weather Tuesday, August 25th. First, we lace up the head stompers and pull up to East Lowe's. It's going to be hot out there, so break out the pistols. 94 degrees and 73 degrees at night. Next, we keep it all the way old school in the city of HP. Back in the day, your homegirl used to page me. 95 degrees and 72 degrees at night. Now, we strap the huaraches and kick up Tierra and Pico Rivera. Make sure to have the chelas and the hielera. 95 degrees and 72 degrees at night. Lastly we put one in the vientos in the city of Southgate. This is the end, so it's time for me to bounce a skate.
3: Whoa, you're doing so good.
1: I was doing so good, and then it just fell apart. Like,
2: none of us looked at you because you blame us too. Yeah,
1: all of you guys were looking back. I could feel it.
3: You're on an incredible run.
1: No.
2: Yeah. And let's advise people to drink water.
0: That's what I was gonna say. By the way,
1: Southgate, look, just drink water, perro. 79 and 78 degrees is gonna be hot.
2: Again today.
1: Yes.
0: All of them have alcohol references in them. I was like,
2: it's not a good idea to be drinking this
4: when it's this hot. Yeah.
1: You want to drink as much as you can.
2: Drink water.
1: No, drink beer. Just
2: no.
1: That way you can lay down and fall asleep. You don't have to worry about the heat no more, dog.
2: Because you're dead.
1: East Lowe's is going down 94 degrees and 73 degrees at night. HP, Huntington Park, 95 and 72 degrees at night. Pico Rivera, 95 and 72. And Southgate, you're going to be 89 and 78. Perritos, stay cool out there. It's your boy Concrete from Brownback Mornings, our Power 106. Let's go!
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1: Cash Grab,
0: baby. 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Homie, during the homie helpline, you're going to hear a cash code. 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
3: You need a homie or need some help?
4: We need your help.
3: We need a line. I mean, phone line. We got you for the homie helpline.
1: Letty, there's some witches in this story, and I'm very scared to read it. But I'm going to read it. All right. Hello, Brown Bag. I'm Gigi, and my family and I need advice about our bruja neighbor, Doña Teresa. She's a viejita that moved in about 3 years ago. She was so sweet at first.
0: You have to start over.
1: Yeah.
0: But, like, say it's scary if it's scary.
1: Okay. Hello, Brown Bag. I'm Gigi, and my family and I need advice about our bruja neighbor, Doña Teresa.
5: Oh, that's scary.
0: Oh, I got you.
1: She's a viejita that moved in about 3 years ago. Okay. She was so sweet at first. She'd chat with my parents, come over to eat, and she would even ask me for little favors like translating. And she'd pay me $10 to $20. But it all got dark when her brother, who was secretly living with her, got kicked out because he was not on the lease.
0: Damn.
1: One of the neighbors snitched that he lived there, and now she's taking it out on us. She went up to my parents and told them that she's a bruja and that she wishes death upon us.
5: Oh, wishes, man. Yeah.
1: She says my dad is the devil and made my mom cry.
0: Oh, yes.
1: When I heard about it, I confronted her. That's good. She ignored me and went into her house. But since then, we've been feeling all kind of dark vibes, Brown Bag.
0: Ooh,
5: dark vibes.
1: Since that day, I've had nightmares about getting killed. Both my parents have gotten sick.
5: Not killed.
1: Their car got broken into and stuff keeps falling in our house. Even things I put on command strips to keep from falling have dropped when she passes by the wall that we share.
0: Oh, nice.
5: Damn.
1: And none of this has ever happened before.
5: Never.
1: It feels like way more than a coincidence that this happened after the confrontation. And we're all afraid it's just gonna get worse. It feels like she's trying to run us out of our house.
5: Thriller.
0: It's scary. That was scary to me, that part.
1: But this is the place I grew up, and it's been perfect until now.
0: Well, that finally you got scary.
6: Finally, yeah.
1: Brown Bag. We're dealing with the bruja. And at this point, my parents are talking about moving out of our childhood home.
0: Oh, no.
5: Bruja.
0: You can't say that.
7: Yeah.
5: Who said that?
1: I can't let that happen, but I feel helpless. Brown Bag, has anyone here dealt with the bruja?
5: Bruja.
1: Help me. Help me.
0: Help me! Help me! All right, this is serious. This is our real life.
5: This is a very serious story, guys.
0: Yes, it is.
5: This is a serious story.
7: You're scared. That's why you're making jokes.
0: So her and her, she's been living at this spot. I'm assuming it's some type of complex, right?
1: Yeah, like apartment.
0: It might be a apartment or townhome, something. So she lived there her whole life, Gigi and her family. About 3 years ago?
1: Yep.
7: Yeah.
0: This new viejita, very sweet, very old.
7: Yeah.
0: She's so nice. She has her translate, gives her $20.
7: Mm-hmm. That's good.
0: Kicking in with the mom. Mm-hmm. All until her brother gets kicked out for illegally being there. I'm assuming, like, you're on the lease. You're not on the lease, so. Mm-hmm. So, like, you have to write it down.
1: She was saying he was visiting, probably, and then he always was there.
0: Yeah. Someone ratted on her.
7: Damn.
0: She thinks it's them. We have to confirm or deny if it is them.
1: It might have been them.
0: I don't know. But she says after that, she starts telling them that she wishes them bad, and things start happening to them. Their spirits are not well. She's having nightmares after confronting her. Things are falling off the shelves, even with command strips, which is crazy.
1: That's crazy. Yeah.
0: That means the ghost had to be like...
1: ripping apart adhesive.
5: Those are 20 pounds.
0: Yeah, they hold 20, 30 pounds.
5: 20, 30 pounds.
0: Not gonna lie, mine always fall. I don't know if I'm doing it right.
1: Am I supposed to lick
0: these
1: things?
0: It's just a curtain.
6: Lick?
1: I don't know how they don't stick, you know?
0: It's funny that the instrumental went out as soon as you asked. It's not just us. Okay, let's talk to Gigi. Gigi!
1: Gigi!
8: Hello?
0: Gigi! Talk to us. Good morning. Viejita bruja neighbor, Doña Teresa.
4: she's crazy.
0: She was nice at one point?
4: Yeah, she was. She was very nice and even, like, would come over for carne asadas and things that my mom would make, mm-hmm. like food and stuff. They would share between each other. They would cook, exchange meals, conversations. She once obviously stepped foot in our house and stuff like that.
0: So during that time, she never mentioned she was a bruja, only after she started beefing in with you guys?
4: Yeah, only afterwards.
0: Okay. Yeah. When did you guys snitch on her?
4: No, it was not us. Oh. It was the neighbor that lives next to her upstairs. Because she don't like her. Yeah, she would tell my mom that she, like, doesn't like her, doesn't vibe with her. And, yeah, so when that happened, that was, like, her opportunity to, like, do something bad to the lady. And she finished on him.
1: Damn.
0: So why did she come after you?
4: Because the owner of the building called her son, who got the apartment for them. And then the letter that the owner gave the son also, like, included my dad's name. So, I don't know why the owner did that. That was kind of shady. And so, he, like, basically embarró a mi papá. And that's when she was like, oh, like, what the heck? You know, like, why did you rat us out? I know it was you. Like, she was telling my dad at first, like, I know it was you. Why would you do such a thing? And I think what hurt her the most, thinking that it was us, is because her brother was over due to him, like, having cancer. And she was, like, taking care of him because his wife kicked him out. Because he cheated. We know the truth. Like, his brother cheated on his wife. So his wife kicked him out, and he had nowhere to go, so she took him in. Damn. And I guess that's what got her, like, even more mad. Mm. She was like, why would you do such a thing? Like, I opened up to you guys. And we're like, dude, it wasn't us. And she was like, well, Fiona.
0: He cheated while having cancer?
4: Before that.
0: Before having cancer. Mm. Then he got cancer.
4: Mm-hmm. Then when he got cancer, yeah, the wife found out and kicked him out.
0: Of the cancer or the cheating? The house.
5: Cancer is cheating. Get out of here.
0: So then he moves in with, I know, Doña Teresa. Then they get caught, like, for him not being on the lease. He gets kicked out. Where is he now?
5: Then they get caught cheating.
4: That I do not know. I think he had to figure it out.
0: Yeah. And you guys are now in her crosshairs. Now in Doña Teresa's crosshairs. What types of things has she said to your parents?
4: Well, one of the major things, like, she calls my parents hypocrites, like, the devil, and basically just, like, saying a whole bunch of bad stuff, like, you guys are gonna pay for it, like, watch and see, like, I'm gonna get my payback, my revenge, and, yeah, she goes crazy with that.
1: She sounds like a villain. What does she look like? Does she look like a witch?
4: She looks like an elderly woman in, like, her 70s, like, early 70s, mm-hmm. Wow. Short.
1: Big nose.
5: No, she's still looking for a mancha.
0: They're not going to look like witches.
1: Yeah. No?
0: What is the witch? You look like sweet old ladies. Have you not seen Hocus Pocus? That girl was fine. The blonde one, fine.
1: Sarah Jessica Parker?
0: Yeah.
1: Debatable. But, I picture witches, yeah, like some of the you know.
6: Like hunchback.
0: No, yeah, like that. Some of them are beautiful.
5: No, some of them look like cholas, like Eric.
0: True. So, you said you've been having nightmares. Tell me about the nightmares you got after confronting her. Oh, my God.
6: Hold on, it's happening.
4: There was the one time she asked for a favor, and I told her, like, hey, like, not anymore, you know. It's gotten to a point where I don't appreciate what you're, like, doing to my family. Mm. And then after that, well, me and my mom kind of have, like, the same thing when, you know, obviously people start, like, wishing you bad and stuff. Like, we experience it in our dreams, and it's, like, people just always chasing us, trying to kill us. And it's, like, weird. Sometimes it's, like, me having to, like, run through a maze and, like, having to get out someone chasing me. Or, like, me being ganged up by, like, a group of people and, like, I can't escape, stuff like that.
1: Damn, that's scary.
0: Do you see your parents sad or sick or paranoid or nervous?
4: At first, yeah, like, it was getting to a point where, like, they were having enough of, like, their BS, but my parents are pretty, like, strong in their faith, like, our family's Christian, so they're like, you know what, like, no, we're not gonna let this lady, get to us, so we're just gonna, like, keep praying, you know, and stuff. Okay. Things still happen, the inevitable, but, I mean, we're just trying to, like, basically pull through.
0: Yeah.
4: And so hopefully she moves out, fingers crossed. We're hoping this lady leaves soon.
6: Did you mean
1: inevitable?
0: You better stop.
4: Yeah.
1: Okay, yes. Okay. Yes. I heard that. Oh, I was
0: okay. You better...
1: Leave her alone. She's cursed right now.
0: Yeah,
5: she can't even think straight.
1: Yeah, man. Rude.
0: You say words messed up all the time.
1: And edible? That's what she, yeah. What she said? And
0: you can't pronounce what you can't pronounce Venezuela.
1: Feature.
0: Shut up.
1: Feature and
4: future. Sorry, English isn't my first language.
0: It's okay, homegirl. It's okay.
5: What did she say?
1: Got your back.
0: She said in a benevolent bubble.
1: She's been through
0: an edible. She wants an edible. That's all I heard.
5: Yeah, this whole thing is edible.
0: It's edible. How old are you?
4: I'm 23.
0: Oh, you're a little baby. Yeah. I like how you're like, my parents are like super faithful and they're fine. Me, on the other hand, things are falling off.
1: Yeah.
0: I'm like, this lady's crazy. She's a little hot.
1: So does she know that you guys are like super religious and stuff like that?
4: Yeah, she is. That's one of the things like she's always saying. She's like, how are you guys Christians? And like, you guys ratted us out. And yeah, and that's why she comes out with the word like hypocrites all the time. Calling
5: it's a Christian thing to do.
4: Yeah.
5: Do the right thing.
4: Yeah. Yeah. This is why she's like, I hate Christians. Like, I'm living with the devil. You guys are the devil. Yeah.
0: Wow.
4: Like, she has a hate towards, like, anyone who believes in any type of, like, faith, really.
1: Wow.
4: Yeah. She has a lot of hatred in her heart.
1: Jesus.
0: Her brother had cancer. And you guys ratted him out and he got kicked out.
1: She laughed
0: about
1: it.
0: I would hate any of her beliefs too. What led you to believe that was the right thing to
1: do? Sounds like the Wizard of Oz.
0: He had cancer.
1: Y'all killed my sister, man.
0: Yeah, like in Wicked.
1: Yeah.
0: When you like get why the witch is
1: exactly,
0: the
1: one. Exactly. Now I get it. Yeah.
0: Her the lady Wicked. Had a whole cancer. Hopefully it was not prostate. Well, do you know what cancer it was? Why are you laughing?
1: Oh, she's the witch. She's the witch.
0: Gigi.
4: Sorry.
0: Oh, and you knew all the cheese men. You guys knew all the cheese men. Still ratted. Crazy.
1: Wow.
0: Okay. So, you're trying to figure out how to deal with this bruja, this Doña Teresa.
4: Yes.
0: Why are you laughing?
4: Sorry. I always get the giggles when I'm nervous. When a friend came over to talk to my family, he told us about, like, a neighbor restraining order, something like that it's possible.
1: Huh.
4: Something like
0: doesn't
4: that.
0: Doesn't she live upstairs?
4: Yeah.
0: How's she going to walk down the stairs?
4: Yeah. I don't know.
1: 5 feet? You can't get within 5 feet. Yeah.
4: We can't escape her.
0: She can't escape you.
1: Yeah. She's on top of y'all.
4: We put a camera because this lady was also like accusing that she was going to call the police if that we were treating her bad or something. So we're like, yeah, we're going to put a camera up in case she tries to post something.
0: Oh, so you can't prove.
6: Yeah.
4: Yeah.
6: What's the most paranormal thing that's happened? Like the most... crazy thing?
4: I would say just randomly during the day, like, things just fall out of nowhere, and sometimes, you know, that happens. I tend to ignore it. But coincidentally, like, sometimes, like, she's passing by, or coincidentally it's after she, like, gets into a argument with my mom or something. Like, it always happens, so I'm like, okay, that's kind of weird.
0: Yeah.
4: Like, it can't be a coincidence.
0: Yeah.
1: All right.
0: Thank you, Gigi, for telling your story. What, Khan?
5: It's ridiculous. I don't believe any of it.
0: Because really? You don't want to. That's fine.
5: Yeah, I don't know. Maybe, yeah.
0: You're scared.
1: Bro, it's an edible.
0: What part don't you...
5: It's edible. You know?
0: What part don't you believe?
5: This
0: she has a beep with her neighbor. Her drink neighbor is wishing her bad.
1: Yeah.
5: You know, I think
0: the word bruja makes you, like, disconnect automatically, huh?
5: Bruja, piuja, whatever, dog.
0: No, stop saying that word. I don't know if you can say
5: what
0: it.
5: What do you mean? We can't say that
0: You
5: word?
0: Said it three times already. Yeah.
5: Which word? Bruja or...
8: The other one. That rhymes with it.
5: Chiruja.
0: Anyways.
5: I don't know, man. You know, maybe they should fight, you know, fire with fire, man. Start leaving dead cats up there or something. I don't know.
1: That's even worse.
5: You know, leave a fish up there.
0: What if she then
5: know?
0: Uses fish? That dead cat in her cauldron?
1: Yeah.
0: And makes them, I don't know, some kind of soup.
1: They're going to have like a witch versus battle.
0: Yeah.
1: Or
0: and they're not witches, so they're going to lose.
5: I don't know. Mm-hmm. Pozole, atole, it's the same thing. Yeah. Dog.
6: You get nervous with this type of talk, huh?
0: Pozole and atole are not the same thing. So different. Right, Angie?
8: Yeah. I looked at it and I'm like, fool, no.
5: It just. Dog. Stop. Things are falling out of nowhere.
1: Yeah.
5: Really?
8: Yes.
5: Really? Things fall?
1: If something fell off the wall right now, we'd be freaked out.
0: Yeah.
6: Especially
5: you guys.
0: You too.
5: Yeah, those, no, I don't care, dog.
0: You have not been able to look at your best friend since yesterday.
5: I wish a ghost would.
0: Because he said that he was a brujo. You are that afraid.
5: I wish a ghost would.
0: You're not listening to me.
5: Specifically, Michael Jackson.
0: We're not talking about ghosts. We're talking about witches.
5: We're talking about paranormal activities.
0: No, we're talking about witches.
5: Look, see, this fell right now. Ooh. No. Because I hit the table.
0: So you're mixing them.
5: She just said there was paranormal activity stuff. Things are falling.
0: Greg asked.
6: Yeah, I asked. Yeah.
0: She said that she saw these things happen when the lady. She didn't make it paranormal. Greg asked it that way.
5: Mm-hmm. Okay. She said, "Oh, when this lady passes by the house,
0: yeah, that's not fall. Paranormal. It's not
5: okay,
0: a ghost.
5: Okay. Well, maybe your building sucks.
0: That's very true.
5: Yeah, maybe your walls are too thin.
0: I agree.
1: That could be it.
5: You know what I'm saying? That's what happens.
0: She's saying coincidentally it happens when the ladies.
1: Yeah.
0: When it's passing late. By. It's when not just happening when anyone else is passing by or things of that nature.
1: Yeah. And all of and having like night terrors of like people trying to chase her and kill her. That's not normal.
5: You never had those dreams? You never had a dream where you're like punching somebody and like you're not even making no damage?
6: Yeah.
5: No. Yeah. What does that mean? Nothing.
6: She's having those all the time now.
1: But she's getting chased.
0: I believe that people can affect you by things that they say, and it's like, damn, it shouldn't, but it does. And there's a power to that.
6: Yeah.
0: There's a power to her saying something and them being affected by it now. Yeah. You know, of them getting sick because they're nervous. And then there's like science behind that, that you're when you're stressed out, your nervous system and your immune system kind of don't work as well. And so that messes with your whole body in general, and it has physical manifestations. To some point, that is like, hey, how I feel about you, quote unquote, curse. Like if I curse you, and then you take that in, your body can physically manifest sickness or scary, like, dreams and things of that nature.
9: Subconsciously.
0: Yeah.
1: Yeah.
0: It's all of those things are true. Like, the energy someone puts out of you, if it's negative, it can affect you. We see it in the comments. Sometimes we'll read a nasty comment. It'll mess up your whole day.
9: Yeah.
0: There's power in that.
9: Mm-hmm.
0: You know?
5: That's true.
0: I think the things that this lady is necessarily, like, spewing at them.
6: Yeah.
0: Is holding weight to her.
9: Mm-hmm.
0: Like, she's giving it life.
1: Giving bad energy.
0: Yeah. But if she's saying, like, I want you guys dead.
1: Yeah.
0: Or things that, like, you're going to sit with that, and it's going to subconsciously get into your little brain and give you nightmares.
6: Yeah, that's true.
0: There's part of that. I don't know if that's witchcraft or if that's just energy.
9: Mm-hmm.
0: You know, energy transfer.
1: Yeah.
0: But we're for sure powerful in that way. But what can she do about it? What does she do now? What should Gigi do?
9: Mm-hmm.
0: And have you had a...
5: Strong.
0: And there's also this thing too, like, it's a viejita. It's like, yeah, poor little lady.
1: Oh, you're saying beat her up?
0: No, yeah.
1: Oh.
5: Damn, Angie.
6: Like, empathy for her too?
5: Push her down the stairs?
0: No. Like,
9: you can't.
0: Like, how can you go up against an old lady?
6: I mean, if she's...
1: Call another old lady? Stronger one?
0: To find your own old lady?
9: Round one.
0: Has there been a viejo or a vieja bruja or brujo in your life?
9: Mm-hmm.
0: That's what we want to know. 818-520-1059. I don't know. All the, like, in the fairy tales, they're older, no?
6: All the witches?
0: Yeah.
6: Yeah, they're all old.
0: The fine ones that I think are beautiful, the hocus pocus ladies?
6: Yeah.
0: They were all old, and then they took kids' spirit to get younger, all of that?
9: True.
0: Yeah. What other witch movies do you guys know? Is that Elvira a witch?
1: Yeah.
0: She's fine.
1: Something like that.
0: Yeah, hella cool witch.
1: Morticia? She's not a witch, huh?
0: Morticia, one of those
1: just
0: girls.
1: A goth?
6: Yeah. No, she's not a witch. No.
0: Come on, movie man. Which one's the
5: only one that I know is young is Sabrina the Teenage Witch.
1: Oh, yeah.
5: She was young. Yeah.
1: Mm-hmm. Her tias were...
5: No, her tias were pretty funny.
1: Yeah.
9: Chat too.
0: She's going through it. Whether it's real or not, her sheer body, and they're like they've truly accepted this lady is a witch. She's called herself a witch.
1: Yeah.
0: She's said things and they've affected us in such a way.
6: Would you consider Ariana Grande a witch?
0: Oh, wicked.
1: Oh, yeah.
5: 600 nice years ago, they would have lynch mobbed this lady. Right?
0: Yeah.
5: They were killing witches back in the day?
1: They would burn them at the stake.
5: Oh, man. Let's see that go down, right? Guys, 2020.
1: I feel like we don't have no more stakes like that.
6: No, we don't.
1: They don't be crowding
0: I'm down
1: around.
0: For burning women.
5: Make them out.
0: Just because someone doesn't like their beliefs.
5: Home Depot's up until 10. Home Depot's up until 10.
0: You still shop
5: you
0: there.
5: Still yo, we can make one immediately.
0: Oh, what?
5: Sacando a la señora. Que venga la señora desgraciada. We'll hang her up right now, dog. Upside down, pa' que. I'll take all her coins out. ¿Qué va a hacer la señora?
0: This is concrete studs.
5: Nah, let's burn her at the stake.
0: Oh, this is where we can do this.
5: If you guys really want to get down to
10: any of the dumps concrete says or does that causes discomfort, cringiness, or irritability is solely the view of concrete and not the views of Power 6 or Brown Bag Mornings.
5: With that being said, let's burn her. I'm just saying. Wow. If you guys really believe in it, well, let's get really down, James Brown.
0: No, that's not good.
5: Let's get down, James Brown. Let's jump her first. We're going to jump her first. Oh, we're going to stone her to death.
0: Okay.
5: And then we're going to burn her.
0: What else are we going to do to women? Go.
5: Not to women.
0: It's a woman.
5: This is a witch.
0: Yeah.
5: And no. This is a witch.
0: Historically, when it came to the witches, they would say, hey, you got a woman doing crazy things, believing she's powerful. Well, if, we're going to call her a witch and burn her at the stake.
5: If Gigi Petrofini.
0: Yeah.
5: Linguini really feels that this lady's a witch, then let's get down James Brown.
0: We don't do that.
5: I have a membership.
0: As a society, we don't do that anymore.
11: You're going to go to jail.
5: They sell plenty of wood. Oak wood, too, pa que so it lasts.
0: And then you go to jail.
6: So it lasts? So it burns?
5: So, you know what I'm saying?
0: And then Gigi will go to jail.
5: Hey, man.
1: Hey, it's an edible.
5: Pay the cost to be the boss.
6: Is that the edible?
1: It's an edible.
5: That's the inedible part of it.
0: Gigi, you down with that? Burning the lady at the stake?
4: Not that I haven't thought about it. But
5: see what I'm saying?
0: Oh, you got your accomplice right here, concrete.
5: See what I'm saying?
4: All right, teamwork.
5: I hold the nail, you hammer it down.
0: So then you do believe in witches?
5: I believe in killing them.
6: Oh my god.
5: Whoa. I'm just saying, man, like, call me.
0: Yeah, be careful. Con Helsing.
5: Con Helsing.
0: Van Helsing is the fool that went after, isn't it vampires?
5: Yeah. But you know.
11: Very different.
1: Same family.
5: She's probably a vampire too.
0: All of them.
11: Yes.
1: She's probably a vampire.
5: She's probably a vampire too, sucking everybody's blood and energy, man.
0: Yeah. No, that's true. All right. Well, we helped you.
6: This poor old lady.
0: Mm-hmm. We're taking a trip with concrete to his favorite place.
5: When do you want
0: to
5: pick her up?
0: You guys can check that out.
5: Let's pick her up.
0: I'm not down.
11: No.
5: Yeah. 70 years old. She's on her way out anyway.
0: She's close. Her and her brother with cancer?
11: Wow.
5: Not him. But let the Lord deal with him. On his own time. With the witch? Okay. Burn her at the stake.
0: Híjole. I'm glad that we got to that. Okay. All right. 818-520-1059. Let us know if you want to be part of his mob.
5: The con mob, everybody just kill the witch.
0: I don't even know what the question is for our audience, well, respectfully.
1: The lines are blowing up either way.
5: Kill that weeach. Kill that weeach. Kill that weeach.
0: 818-520-1059.

0: Keep it here for more Homie Helpline and see what the burritos have to say next.
1: It may not mean nothing to y'all, but understand nothing was done for me. So I don't

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0: And coming up at 8:30, your chance at $1,000. It's Brown Bags.
1: Cash Grab.
0: Yeah, baby. Your shot at $1,000. We're going to give you a cash code at 8:30 a.m. this morning. 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
3: You need a homie or need some help?
4: We need your help.
3: We need a line. I mean, phone line. We got you for the homie helpline.
5: Gigi's neighbor is a bruja, a witch, okay? She discovered after she told her, after her parents got into it with her, supposedly her parents snitched. And said that the brother was secretly living with her when they didn't. And ever since then, it's been on like Donkey Kong. Gigi's been having nightmares about, you know, people going after her, trying to kill her. Her parents got sick. Their car got broken into. Stuff keeps falling in their house. All types of crazy stuff. And now she's like, I don't know what to do. We're dealing with the bruja. She says that she hates us and she wants us to die. And she hates people like us, Christians that go to church. So it's just a crazy situation. She's feeling like that the witch is kind of trying to get them to move out of the house. Mm-hmm. And Gigi wants to stay there. This is her childhood home. So she doesn't know what to do. She needs help. And Khan wants to burn her.
1: I already said Home Depot. It just opened at 8 a.m.
6: No.
1: And I got credits, too, right now.
0: Just as a sensitivity, can you stay in another place besides Home Depot? Just for, like, sensitivity.
5: Harbor Freight?
1: Yeah. They don't sell wood there.
0: I'll take a...
1: Lowski's.
0: Yeah, I'll take a Lowski's. Yeah.
1: Lowski's.
0: Yeah. Right, I get what you mean.
1: Yeah, or lumbar or something. I forgot what it's called.
5: Lumber liquidator.
1: There you go.
0: Well, you.
1: Yeah.
0: I'm very happy. Let's
1: liquidate her. Eliminarla.
7: Disclaimer. Any of the dumb shit Concrete says or does that causes discomfort, cringiness, or irritability is solely the view of Concrete's and not the views of Power 6 or Brown Bag Mornings. Maybe Greg's, but no one else's.
1: Okay, with that being said. Once again, with that being said.
0: Okay. Moira. She's dealing with someone. It's affecting her family, man. Yeah. Her parents are older. It's affecting them. They're getting sick. She's also getting nightmares, and it's just something that's really affecting her life right now. This is all her childhood home, so it feels like she's getting run out of it, and she's like, I don't want us to leave because of how this has changed our energy.
6: Yeah.
0: And that lady's just been here 3 years. Like, yeah. It just feels like this is the place that I grew up in. I don't want to let her win, so to speak. So how do you battle it out when you beef it with a bruja, okay? We got Janelle in Covina. Janelle. Go to Janelle.
8: Janelle.
9: That's one.
8: Hello.
0: Hello.
8: It's Chanel. Oh,
6: Chanel.
10: Chanel. My bad, man.
1: Chanel?
6: Like the bags?
8: Yeah.
0: Okay, girl.
8: Like the
5: fancy.
6: All right.
0: My apologies, Chanel. What happened?
8: My grandmother was a curandera.
0: Okay.
8: And she did a lot of stuff, you know, helping other people come out of bad juju.
6: Okay.
8: So, a lot of times she would put like salt in the front door, and then also agua florida.
0: Oh.
8: I don't know how to say it in English. And holy water and sage. Sage is good for cutting like all negative energy.
0: Mm-hmm.
8: And palo santo is for bringing like good fortune and everything like good.
6: Okay. So you're saying for her to do all that then?
8: Yeah.
0: Sage.
8: And then that'll help her, like, whatever the lady's doing, it'll help calm some of the stuff down.
0: Mm-hmm.
6: Mm.
5: Incredible.
0: Thank you.
5: Thanks, Chanel.
0: Yeah. All which, by the way, I've seen used in church, too.
5: Yeah.
6: I use palo santo.
0: Salt is, I guess, it's universally, I think I see, this is weird,
10: mm-hmm.
0: And I may be wrong. Maybe I'm wrong. Maybe I shouldn't say it.
1: You should throw
0: but like
1: over
0: in
1: your
0: Asian
1: right
0: cultures, that they put salt to like clear space, or and I want to say sumo wrestlers around sumo, but I don't
5: know.
0: Rice? I might be tripping.
5: Is it?
0: No, I that was a little bit racist.
6: That seems racist.
5: What?
0: Yeah,
10: I don't. Yeah,
5: I just asked the question.
1: What rice and Asian people?
0: Yeah. No, rice and the sumo wrestlers.
10: That's what I thought.
0: Circle.
1: Oh, like whoever gets to it first or something.
0: Yeah, I guess I don't know. Yatazvik.
1: Vic.
5: That's not what I said.
6: Yeah, that's what
1: you meant. Are you trying to start a race war in Los Angeles, Vic?
0: Can you tell me, please, Greg?
6: It's a sumo wrestling match. You will see the wrestlers throwing a handful of salt into the ring. This is for purification.
0: Yeah.
10: Oh, yeah, you're okay, right.
6: Yes. So it's like a sacred space and stuff like that.
0: Got it. So we have a disclaimer for concrete. We don't have a disclaimer for your racist remarks. Okay.
5: I was just asking a question.
0: We have a disclaimer for concrete's comedy.
10: Yeah.
0: Not Vic's racism.
5: I just ask questions.
1: And that's even.
6: Yeah. I use Palo Santo all the time. It feels like a good energy after when I use it.
10: It's cleansing.
0: It was put on this earth by who?
10: God.
0: To use as tools. So
5: yeah. Yeah, we're good.
0: Let's go to Jessica in Yorba Linda. Jessica, I hope this is your name. Jessica.
2: Hi, good morning.
0: Hey, girl. Jessica, tell us, what should Gigi do about her bruja neighbor?
2: Boys, girl, I just feel like since I was still in then my mom, the old lady bruja, is my mom, so I saw her witness a lot of things that she did to the neighbor, even at the neighbor.
0: Hold on. Your mom is a bruja? Or the bruja? Yes.
1: Your mom's a lady upstairs?
2: Yes. Yeah, my mom is a lady, the bruja, like the bruja that she would do for cursing and things to.
0: Pero estás neighbor. Diciendo que tu mamá es la bruja en que está hablando la muchacha o una bruja?
2: Like this lady, she don't do like, but she.
0: But she's not the lady in the story. Is she the lady in the story or not? No.
1: Okay.
0: That's what we
2: thought.
1: I was like, I don't care, your mom.
0: Sorry.
2: No. It was just my mom. That's the lady. I just brought me the memories, and I just saw her doing things to the neighbor because they didn't get along or whatever. They did something that she didn't like, and she wasn't doing cursing things to them.
0: Uh-huh.
2: So I was like, the things that I know, and then how to like to. Not letting that happen, and it's through the energy, but she was just telling him and throw some things and do things that it can happen to the point that the people got sick. And I was little, but then see all this stuff, and I said, it is true, and then you let it, and then I guess you start getting like the more you scared, I kind of let the energy, you let it get to you. So the thing that I could say, like, I don't know the religion, like, what did they do, but like, I'm a Catholic. Mm-hmm. But then I said like that, like don't let it like think, because the more you think, you will bring more of the energy that she throw.
0: I understand her completely.
1: Of course.
2: Yeah. So the more that she gets scared, the more that stuff is gonna come to her. Mm-hmm. So there's like whatever that she believes, there's not thinking and said, I'm protected from God, and then do all the things that you could do at night, like pray the rosary or like what, like it's really powerful. And go to the church or have a priest come and bless the house.
0: Mm-hmm.
2: That's the thing that I learned seeing my mom do things, and it's like really worked well. Mm-hmm. But then it's true, my mom was doing things, and then they're like, things that start happening, breaking, people get sick.
5: Oh my gosh.
2: They're really powerful when it comes to that, and I saw a little that she make me, and I witnessed that for some too. I'm 51 right now.
10: Okay.
2: So the sea has brought me like the memories that I see my mom throwing some dirt in there, like when they walk, they say when they walk, they're going to be cursing, they're not going to be having this, and then next I know, they start having problems, that their husband lost the job, and all this stuff, so it was super, super scary.
0: Yeah.
1: That's a lot.
0: Right here, Jessica, it says that your mom took you to the cemetery when you were 9 to do things.
2: She forced me to go and grab like the dirt from the cemetery, and I was super scared. And to this day, it haunted me that stuff, because I thought the little person that like they said, "You're gonna grab it from the the people."
1: Tú eres una cómplice.
10: She was little.
2: Well, I was just only 8 years old, and I didn't know, like, nothing until now. I was like, wow, like, I can't believe it. She made me go do that. So now I, like, pray to God for her, and then nothing happened to me because I didn't know. Mm-hmm. So I remember that I said, that person there right there is going to follow me and chasing me and my dreams and dreaming over always. And I couldn't sleep, so I started seeing my mom do this little cursing things because my grandma was a big time bruja too.
5: Wow.
2: So there's kind of like generations from brujas in my family.
0: Yeah.
2: That I now in these days I feel like there's like bad things. They're like it happens, and then I'm like really listening. I said, oh, they give me PTSD now. This is, mm-hmm. I remember that, like, there's a bruja lady in the place, like, oh, they're like all the innocent and they get the, all this help because they're, ay, pobrecita, poor
0: yeah,
2: lady.
0: But they're not. But for real, what you think is true, like, pray, get holy water, have a priest come, bless it.
6: Yes.
0: You know, to help her out. Mm-hmm. Wow, that was a crazy story.
10: It was.
0: Mm-hmm. And she was 9. And there's generations of that. See, then there's things like that, and it's crazy. Like, that's, I can't say that's not real. Like, that's their thing.
5: Yeah, I know. Do you think she let her mom down for not being a witch?
6: No. No. No. But it's crazy that she grew up with that since, like, 9. Like, you were saying, I was like, damn.
0: Vero, you, like many of us, not me, I love my mother-in-law. Your mother-in-law was a witch, or is a witch, or... We always we call mother-in-laws witches all the time. Yeah, but yours was for real.
2: Yeah, like, ella era bien religiosa, and that's one of the keys that me, it triggers me, just because, like, who prays for their sins that they're about to commit, like...
0: You would do that?
5: Oh, that's creepy.
2: Yes. So when I first started dating my ex, like, and she would do things

0: to like hook them up during gatherings with other girls, like family witches. Friends and stuff, in front of me. After we had already like 3 kids.
1: Oh my god.
0: Yes. And then one time when I showed up to pick up my girls, they were spending the night. She was doing the whole religious thing, the rosary, and she was asking for her son to be happy without me. What? And I was like, what the heck? But it's the energy that she envied. I guess the estar sola, maybe, I'm thinking, like the energy that she had. So then I lost my house, I lost my job. Like everything went down the drain. I got carjacked. I got carjacked with my kids, my daughter, and then she literally, when I left him, because of the same reason that he would always pick her side, I was like, I can't do that. Like, that's just not for me. I called one of those people on the phone that they tell you, like, not read your cards, but kind of read your palms, your energies.
2: Yeah.
0: And they said, like, they gave me the address of where his mom lives. Like, she has this, like, death wish for you.
3: Damn.
0: Like, because
1: how'd you get out of that? Because you're still here. How'd you, because that's what.
0: Well, get this. The tables turned. Okay. Like, after I left him for the same reason, he started getting sick. He ended up getting testicular cancer. And he just passed away in January.
1: Ended up getting what?
3: He's still y'all.
1: Ended up getting what?
0: Cancer in los
1: testicular cancer?
3: Oh, yeah. You can die from that?
4: Yeah, yes.
3: I don't know. I'm sorry. I don't know.
0: It was a domestic abuse relationship, too, to where she enjoyed it. Like, she praised it. She kept telling me that it was a fault. So when I finally left the relationship, she was happy because he moved back in. Yeah. Like, she was living life.
1: She got but her then, son
0: you
1: back.
0: Know, she said, it was crazy. Like, how can you wish death upon, you know, your granddaughters, too, because she me dijo, que te mueras tú y tus hijas, you know, for breaking her son's heart. And I was like, what the hell, for somebody that's religion, like, you know, religious, like, what the, it's like, I will pray for you, I will pray for the best thing. I said, please don't, like, please don't, you know, like, I don't need that.
1: Some people hide behind religion. It's really some scary stuff there,
0: and
1: too.
0: That's what I think she is. Like, her energy, her aura was so heavy, and, like, after I literally... Even when he was in the last, in January, like, in his deathbed, she said, I will make you suffer. Like, this is the peak point where, obviously, it devastated her.
1: Yeah.
0: You know? And I'm like, and sometimes when I do, I just barely started taking my daughters back, like, for a visitation with her. And they're like, she has him everywhere in the house, like, even in the restroom, pictures there. And everything.
1: She's there. I'm like,
0: my daughters are like, no, mom, we don't want to go. Like, how can you have his ashes splitted throughout the whole house?
1: What?
3: Oh, that's picture. Weird.
0: Yeah. Yes. So they cremated him, and she has his ashes, like, throughout the house, like, in the living room, in the restroom. Like, that's what my daughters were telling me. So they don't feel comfortable going. And I'm like, that's crazy.
1: Girl,
0: and every time they come
1: back, yourself and your daughters. Yeah. Yeah. That's a scary situation.
0: Yeah, that's what they told me, to put salt in front of my house. And it has helped. And I did the sage in my house. Mm-hmm. Because when I first started taking them again, like, the bad started coming. Like, my daughter started getting sick again. And, like, I'm like, don't eat in the house. Just go and socialize and have a good time. But don't eat their food.
1: Yeah.
0: Because usually that's what they say, that's how... They win the bodies, because they feed all that energy, and I believe in that.
3: Mm-hmm. Yeah, that energy nearby. More.
0: Not much of that. They're witches, but their anger and their energy of despite is so much stronger.
1: That has power.
0: Than the actual power.
1: But it also always comes back to you tenfold, and that's what I hear, is that whatever the curses or, like, even the negative juju any regular person puts out in the world, karma, it's going to come back to you 10 times. And so she
0: and
1: puts so much
0: my
1: negative.
0: My mom always told me, negative es mal en una persona.
1: Sí.
3: So whatever you put out there, it comes back
0: to you. Because it's going to come back to you.
1: And that's why her kid.
3: I hope you get 10 baddies, my guy.
1: So you want 20 baddies? So you want 20?
3: Vic, I hope you get 10 baddies that smother you to death.
4: Oh, no. No, don't wish that evil on me, God.
1: All right, clean it up.
4: I don't want that.
5: Mm-hmm. I don't want that. You think I want that?
4: I don't want none of that, man.
1: Yeah. He's happy, right?
4: I'm so happy right now.
1: Jordan, that's a one woman man right there.
4: Yeah, look at me.
3: Come on, man. Wish 100 baddies on me, brother.
1: Wish it on Greg.
3: Greg, I wish 10 handsome men around you.
4: Why does he get the baddies? He likes the guys.
1: Because God wants 20 men on him.
4: That makes no sense.
1: It's mad. It makes so much sense. It's mad. death, you guys.
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2: Oh my goodness. We went through it, my friends. That was crazy. All right. Well, in less than 5 minutes, we're going to make sure it's all worth it for you. We have $1,000 up for grabs, in less than 5 minutes. We're going to give out a cash code. You're going to hear that cash code. 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It was cool. We talked to the homegirl Vicky yesterday.
3: Yeah.
2: She won.
3: She did.
2: Out in Whittier. She won the $1,000 here with us.
4: So we do
2: it four times a day here on Power 106. It could be you. Plus, Angie, we got some shizme on the way.
3: Yes. Would you still marry someone that called you a biatch during your wedding vows? 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
3: 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Go do that. Go get yourself some money. We're right here after this.

0: What's up? This is B-Real from Cypress Hill. Where are you from, Messi? Don't you know I'm local?
1: Hey, this is how gangs start, not gonna lie. Think you guys mean the Oggs Brothers?
2: Oh, yeah.
1: You know, did you guys ever hear of Victor Heights? I never heard about it.
3: No. I never heard about it.
1: Did you know you have Heights named
3: I
1: after
3: wish
1: you?
3: I knew about that.
1: What?
3: Before, yeah. like,
1: before
3: right now.
1: It's getting canceled?
3: Yeah.
1: To go up there. Victor Heights is apparently that area that has a beautiful view of downtown LA. I would call it the Fast and Furious area. Like, that's where.
3: Yeah, like Echo Park.
1: Photos, yeah. Yeah, up in those, like, hilly area mm-hmm. streets. Mm-hmm. But the neighborhood around it is like, no, yeah. stop coming here. You little scoundrels. You're coming here for the views, and we don't like it for our neighborhood.
4: That's a music video.
1: Who was it? Whose phone?
4: That's a music video.
1: No,
4: backdrop.
1: No. Well, whose phone?
4: Oh, I don't know.
1: All right, Jose.
5: Oh, Jose.
6: Jose.
1: Read it.
6: Right here. Here's the microphone for you, Jose.
1: Sorry, we have a rule on Power 106 Brown Bag Mornings. If your phone goes off because a listener might think it's their phone, and you did that to all the quadrillion people that listen to you.
5: Yeah.
1: Right?
4: 4 billion, exactly.
1: Yes, okay. Wow. Then they all got nervous right now. They thought they got a text.
5: Yeah. Go, Jose. So read it.
7: It's a lawyer.
5: Okay.
1: Oh, okay.
5: Read it.
1: I didn't know you had a lawyer.
7: Good morning, Jose. We do apologize. We'll be in touch with one of our chiros. From treatment.
3: Oh, he's gonna get cracked.
1: He's gonna get cracked and then he's gonna get stacked. He's gonna get cracked and then he's gonna get racked.
3: Yeah.
1: Wow. Racks all, racks all, racks. Wow.
4: Oh, are you busting a jale over there right now?
1: they got in a car crash with him.
4: Who did?
1: Someone crashed into him.
3: They hit him from the back.
1: Yeah.
3: From
1: and guess what?
4: Hey.
1: Can I say it? Can I say it? Excuse me. It was like a label executive.
5: What?
3: No way!
1: Like a record label executive.
4: Did you tell him I was in the car? I was in the car.
1: I witnessed it. I was in the car.
4: I was in the car.
3: I was in the trunk.
4: Yeah. My back hurts from my chin right now.
5: I did.
4: Did you guys see me walking?
1: I saw.
3: I did.
4: I was in the car too, fool.
1: Yeah.
5: You got walking.
4: I didn't want to say nothing, but.
5: Yeah.
4: Ando bien mal.
1: Te duele, ¿eh? I'm having nightmares.
4: Nightmares, and I feel like people are doing brujería on me también.
3: Pain and suffering.
1: See, that's how you gotta act, Jose. You gotta get that bread up.
4: No, Jose walked in doing somersaults in here.
1: Take out and film Jose to make sure
3: I know.
1: His injuries
3: you
1: are
3: better
1: real.
3: Come in with the rascal.
4: He's over at Universal Studios on the Fast and Furious ride.
1: They show that stuff in court.
5: Yeah,
4: nah, but my back hurts, Jose. That's not what I said.
1: Okay, back to Victor Heights over here. Yes, that one area that's really nice for photos. Concrete, you were a videographer at one point.
4: It's a music video place. It's the most perfect shot of the LA skyline.
1: Yes, but now neighbors are sick of the officials not doing anything about these people that are coming in at whatever time of the night that they decided they're going to start their own gang.
8: So neighbors are now looking at what they can do themselves, including forming a community association and possibly a neighborhood watch.
1: That's official talk for gang.
3: It is.
5: Gang. Damn.
3: Yeah.
1: If you know the history, so there's a very prominent gang that started off as a neighborhood
3: patrol
1: meant to stop another gang from mm-hmm. moving around Los Angeles. Yeah. And then they just became the Bloods. Okay.
3: It's facts.
1: Wow. So I don't know. But they said that they don't like it when there's people that are going out there. They specifically don't like TikTokers that smoke weed. And there is a little girl that they're referencing in this conversation they had on their own. A little girl that needs oxygen. So listen to one of the neighbors.
9: Do you know where she lives? Right on that corner where the TikTokers think that it's okay to come at 2 o'clock in the morning, smoke weed, drink, and get crazy all night.
1: Respect, I don't think those are the TikTokers, but
3: if you call them that.
4: Yeah, I know, but you can't just be grouping everybody into TikTokers.
1: TikTokers are dancing. Yeah. There's for sure the other ones that are doing it.
4: I do not do any of that stuff.
5: Oh, you're a TikToker.
4: In public.
3: I wanna feel bad for them, but at the same time, it's like, you know what you signed up for when you live there.
4: What
3: you
4: about
3: got the perfect skyline.
4: Forever?
1: Skyline's been there forever, and people
3: they have not. No, that's like a transplant neighborhood.
1: We wanted to do a photo shoot up there.
6: Right there, yeah.
1: Oh, like, I specifically chose that spot. I'm like, we should go do
4: Kick
1: a photo.
4: Kick them out. Kick them out.
1: And I feel bad. There should be, what I do agree with them, is there should be some type of curfew enforced there.
4: Yeah.
1: It should kind of be a combination of where they understand where they live and that mm-hmm. there should be a time. Like, low-key, whoever lives by Runyon Canyon, you know you're going to see
4: it's like
1: people that are walking up and down.
4: Mm-hmm.
1: And it's like
4: my homegirl. She lives right near El Pino. And mm-hmm. she knows, like, we have a bunch of people come here every single day to take pictures and do their, you know, blood in, blood out.
1: Yeah. Blood in, blood out. Yeah.
3: Because when you
1: merch booth.
4: So they know what's up.
3: When you first move in, that's one of the advantages. Oh, it's right here. Oh, it's the perfect skyline. Yeah. Oh, my God. But, like,
4: I would turn it into a hustle. I'd be asking, you know, hey, you guys want to park here? Mm-hmm. Get in soldas, get in aguas, get in tacos.
1: Get in drone shot. Because I went to Mexico City and they had the angel. There was some random.
4: I got it. Got it done,
1: and they're
4: too.
1: Like, hey, get us one drone, and then they just sit you there, they charge you
4: $200 pesos.
1: Yes, and then they give you this incredible video of
4: $12. I got it.
1: In Mexico City. Do the same thing, you guys.
3: Yeah.
6: And is it a coincidence that it's named Victor Heights and they want to get all the people out of there?
1: See, that's a real man right there. That's what he's talking.
4: Now you're thinking.
1: Let me
4: find out you're the one, Vic.
3: Wait. I just found out.
4: Are you racially profiling our own people?
3: No, the people that are coming there are like white dudes and stuff.
4: If
3: like, let's get them out of here.
4: Racially profiled by Vic, please call 818-520-9. Send us your complaints today.
1: Yes, taking all inquiries, taking all complaints
5: about Vic.
4: We're jumping him at 8 p.m.
6: And at Victor Heights.
4: Everybody come through. Get a kick.
2: Don't you know I'm local? 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
1: Now that you said that, I know a lot of people that have signed up for that. It'll be like the carniceria line.
4: Everybody pull up and get a kick in. You know? Get a kick out of it. You got to get a kick.
11: Dude, come here.
12: Now what's going on?
13: Chismation with Angie.
1: Hello,
5: okay, you guys. This is crazy. So, Baylin, if you guys don't know her, she actually went viral for this right here.
14: Wanda.
5: She's a famous wind it up girl. What? She has Tourette's. Tourette's, and she went viral for saying wind it up. But she actually does have a reality show on TLC, and she just got married with her boyfriend, right?
1: Congratulations.
5: But what's going viral is actually the way that she got married. It's like because of her Tourette's. Homegirl is like saying the most crazy things as she's walking up the aisle. Listen.
15: This is awkward.
16: Stop right here.
14: Two ball b****s. No. Dog casting set weak nuff. Deez nuff.
16: Okay. Then you're going to basically hand her off.
14: Ball b****.
16: And then you're going to sit down. Yeah, or go stand over there. Perfect.
5: That's just her walking up the aisle.
3: Yeah.
5: Because they got even worse when she went. She was actually, like, they were doing their vows.
3: Mm-hmm.
5: She started calling him a biatch. Listen.
14: That b****. Oh, you b****s.
17: Colin and Baylin, the two of you have gathered here this afternoon.
15: Penis.
17: In the presence of God and family. And
5: the whole time, he's keeping a straight face, trying to look at her. He still says, I do, though.
1: Yeah, like, her man is just looking at her like, this is the love of my life.
3: Yeah, no, he found out how to tune her out. Yeah. He successfully figured it out already.
1: And she did the thing where she's like, trying to punch him. Like,
3: oh, my God.
5: Yeah, he's looking at her, like, with lovey-dovey eyes, and she's, like, about to, like, I'll fight you.
3: Oh my God. I would have been like, so what's on your mind?
6: Yeah. That's crazy. Especially during the whiting vows.
4: Are those intrusive thoughts?
3: Yeah, I think so.
4: They're intrusive thoughts that just.
5: You know what? I'm not quite sure.
4: I just don't know what causes Tourette's. Like, is it. I just figured it was intrusive thoughts.
1: Yeah. We would have to know someone with it to really get that insight on them. No. What I have come to learn is it's things they can't help, and something that they like pass by listening to, or maybe it was on TV or someone else did it, it just sticks to them, and their mind has
4: I know things. But why is it always like bad it's words not controlling it.
1: Sometimes because she whistled too,
5: she whistled
1: and the wind it up is not bad.
5: Yeah, she said
1: but
5: this.
1: The other ones are the ones we grab onto, you know.
4: Yeah.
1: Low-key, even people without Tourette's, once they hear a bad word, that's all they can say. Like the boys love
4: kids.
1: A certain Spanish bad word right now, and they're saying it like nothing. So, your kids too?
4: Yeah.
1: Mm-hmm.
5: Yeah.
1: You learned the your little one with his little bird behavior, little flipping off people. He can't help it.
5: Yeah.
4: I know. We caught him again in the living room the other day.
5: Oh, he's not learning.
4: We just like from behind the couch, you just see his little arm go out like that.
3: Flipping everybody.
1: Who is he flipping off?
4: We don't know.
1: See?
4: We don't know what he's doing.
1: It's just the way the mind works.
5: That's what Baylin was doing. She was just saying. All you out here.
4: Yeah.
3: People were trying to say that it was staged and she wasn't like really saying that.
1: They've
3: it was, like,
1: said
3: for
1: that
3: TV.
1: About her since the beginning.
3: Yeah, I feel like it seemed genuine. That's probably what was on her mind.
5: She was really cursing them?
3: Yeah. Because she's like, F all them bees.
5: Yeah.
3: You know what I'm saying? I feel like that's what she's thinking at the aisle. Like, she won.
1: Yeah. A lot of people feel that way at the wedding. About a lot of people there. They just can't say it.
5: They're still there. All right. That's it for Cheesemation. Brought to you guys by your Toyota dealers. I'm Angie from Brown Bank Mornings on Power 106.
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11: There I go. Rap sheet.
10: Letty set. Go.
1: And let me just remind you of the greatness that is Dr. Dre real quick.
6: Yep.
1: Who thinks of this? Who does this? But the greatest of all time. Who's like, hey, we need to do this with that, and we need to make this a beat, and boom, boom, bap, right?
5: Yep.
1: Dr. Dre. And now he's saying, hey, this little AI stuff we're talking about, get used to it. It's a tool. And people are up in arms about what Dr. Dre is saying. We've seen this. Phoenix Flexin, Rubber's record. Now he said, hey, to some extent, I've used AI. Tyga has a whole album, Starface. To some extent, I've used AI. Yeah. It's ours. Like, Corrupt said we like ours because we AI is ours.
3: West Coast thing. And East Coast hates it, apparently.
1: I think a lot of people hate it. I think a lot of people hate it. Does Dr. Dre saying, hey, if you use it as a tool, it's just what it is. People hated the sample machine at one point. People hated just new tech. People hate new technology as it comes out. This is part of it.
5: Yeah.
1: So either get used to it or get left behind, in not so many words. How are you feeling?
3: I feel like he's going to come out with like the sickest AI, like music, something like program or something like that. It feels like he's like setting us up to sell something.
6: Yeah.
3: You know, in the same way that like, I believe that the beats.
1: He's saying he's creating music. So this could probably be his detox.
3: Something like that. I really believed when he sold the Beats by Dre that they were like, oh, you hear this better than anything in the world. I mean, they're just regular headphones.
6: They are.
3: You know what I'm saying? Like, but I thought they were special, but because of the way he made it seem.
5: He was selling and stuff. Yeah.
6: I feel like he's going to be the only one to be able to get away with using people's voices in AI on the album. So like, Eazy-E's voice, doing all that type of stuff.
1: Oh, I didn't even think of using that. I wouldn't.
3: Eazy-E,
6: but he's the only one that could get away with it. He's Dr. Dre.
5: Whoa. I don't know. I was thinking of
1: beats.
5: Yeah.
1: Same. I don't know why I was not thinking of voices.
3: Because
1: since he's a producer,
5: that's what he would use it for, I would think.
6: He would produce their music too.
1: He's also used what people have written for him.
3: Mm-hmm. Yeah.
1: So maybe it's like help me, my voice rap in a certain way, you know, that he's always wanted to, versus getting someone that writes it for him. Jay-Z has famously wrote for him. You know, there's different
4: Eminem.
1: there's different songs that he's, I guess, that even in hip-hop has been looked down upon in places, like don't do that, but he's been open about it. Another producer, though, just as esteemed, just as West Coast, DJ Quick is saying, no, what are you thinking? Like, AI is, this is a, he said, quote, it's a total violation of culture. It's appropriation. So on one hand, you have Dr. Dre, who some would say would be the most mainstream of the two. And then you have another one like DJ Quick that seems to be such a traditional genius producer that just cares about every little piece of it. You know, it's just two different styles. One is saying, hey, this is a new tool, get used to it. The other is saying, no, this is a complete violation of what we do.
4: I think Dre sees AI like a tool, like he sees Scott Storch, right? Like he would call Scott Storch to come and play the keys, or call this bass guy, or this, you know, pianist, or this guitarist, and he sees it just like another tool. I think DJ Quick comes from a production of, I'm doing the kick and the drums, I'm working the bass line, whether it's on the bass or
1: it's all
4: keys.
1: Coming from me.
4: He's like, I'm playing all this. So it's just two different styles of producing. I wouldn't, you know, disagree with none of them, because they're great and they created great music. So I'm curious to see what Dr. Dre does, if he does use it.
1: I think he's using, he's saying like he's creating new music with it.
6: Yeah,
5: for sure.
6: And we're gonna get great music from it. Like, that's the good part about it. We're gonna get good music. Like, if it was bad AI music, all right, I get it. But it's gonna be good music. Yeah. Rubbers is a good track. The Tyga album's good. Like, can't be mad at it.
5: I think I would have a problem if he starts using, like, Tupac's voice, Eazy-E's voice. Like, I get it, using it for beats like that. Mm-hmm. Totally get it. But then when
1: own voice. I get it, using it on yourself.
6: Yeah.
1: You probably have to...
4: Well, and I guess because even if they do Tupac, it's like, we know it's not him. So I would feel like...
6: But it's somebody that's worked with him.
4: Fabricated, dog.
6: It's
4: it doesn't matter. I think it's just so fabricated. It's just, I wouldn't...
1: I don't know. I just feel like the West Coast is ahead of the curve.
6: Yeah.
1: With the production. But I just don't know to which, like, boundaries we ourselves are going to hold us to. Because I guess we're setting the standard.
6: Yeah.
1: You have the Phoenix song, the Tyga song. Will.i.am uses AI and has talked about using it. That's boy. facts right there.
6: Yeah. Yeah.
1: And now you got Dr. Dre. DJ Quick seems to be standing 10 toes down, though. And yeah. I think he's always been that way. He's going to be outspoken against mm-hmm. the grain anyway.
3: Yeah, he still uses an analog machine and mm-hmm. stuff like that. DJ not Quick him. Does. Yeah, but I mean, I don't know. I'm still on the... I'm for it. I'm for yeah. it at this point because it's West Coast and we seem to be the ones to like...
1: ours, good.
3: We like ours, and yeah. I think we're going to take it too far eventually, but that's just what we do on the West Coast.
1: Yeah. Everyone hated ChatGPT at one point. A lot of people are using it now on mm-hmm. a regular day. You yeah, we can ask questions. To like, and now it's like you're looking at your other AI things like, dude, why are you so dumb, Sarah? I'm not Sarah. I just didn't want to start over. Alexis, what's wrong with you? Why don't you give me the right information? Chat would never.
3: Right?
1: Chat just coddles me. You know?
3: Tells me what I want to
1: hear. Yeah, that was Rafi. I'm Latifah Brown Bag Mornings. Keep it here. What's coming up, my friend?
4: Ladies always say that men are scared of commitment. This new study says something different. Check out what it is.
1: And what's going down inside Deporte?
3: The 49ers owner was arrested for trying to buy love in a trailer park, you guys. And we're going to talk about it next.
1: Ooh, okay. Plus, concrete. Someone got you mad over the weekend. Like, it's been heating you up inside. You're a little burrito in the microwave. You're hot on the inside.
4: No, and then more things happen.
1: More things happen. Can you please tell us the story of what has got you so hot, like the weather outside?
4: I can't wait.
1: Okay, all right. That's stay coming tuned. Up. Don't go anywhere. It's Power 106, LA's number one for hip hop. And we're going to announce who won the $1,000 this Woo! Morning. Remember, we do this four times a day what? On Power 106. I'm announcing you next.
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2: 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Shut up! I just won $1,000. That's so cool. That's crazy. I can't believe it. That is way cool.
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1: 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You don't text it to us. 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You don't DM us. Mm-mm. None of that, okay? 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You enter it there, and boom, in minutes, you could be a new thousandaire thanks to Brown Bag and Power 106. All right, hey, bro, andas bien enojado. And this time, it's not my fault, so I want to know the cheese. What happened, Con?
2: Well, it's because, you know, I've been remodeling the house.
1: See, okay.
2: I painted the so I painted my bedroom, and then the furniture that I have, it doesn't match no more. So my girl's like, babe, can you please go?
1: Get all new furniture?
2: No, just a bed set. Just a bed set.
1: Oh, okay, okay, okay. And what color did not fit anything?
2: So it's because it's gray, and we went with like a emerald green for one of the walls, like an accent wall.
1: Wow,
3: right?
1: That
3: sounds
1: bomb. Yeah.
2: So we did that, and then, you know, so I go to the furniture store, and the dude's like, "Wow, man, I'm gonna hook you up, brother." I was like, "Oh, thank you, man." I was like, "How much is that?" And of course, they ain't got no prices on nothing, right?
1: Oh, yeah.
2: And then I goes like, "Man, I'm gonna I'm gonna take care of you, big dog.
1: No te preocupes.
2: I got you." And then the homegirl that works there, she walks up and she's like, "Hey, man, I was like, "Oh, my bad." I was like, "Hey, tell him to take care of me." And then he was like, "Hey, you're family, buddy."
1: Wow, that's great.
2: I'm gonna take care of you. You got nothing to worry about.
3: Incredible.
2: By any chance, are you thirsty?
1: Cater to me.
2: Everything, right?
1: Wow.
2: And don't get me wrong. This is, you know, it's a decently priced,
1: well-known and established.
2: You know, you've gone there. Everybody has gone there at least once.
1: Yeah, has a set from there. It's a pride and joy.
2: Everybody, right? So I get in there, and the dude's like, "I'm gonna hook you up, brother." He's like, "How much is that?" He's like, "Man, that's $1,600. I'm gonna take $400 off right now."
1: Wow.
2: I said, $400? He's like, $400. Take care of you.
1: Yeah, wow. It's like taking off tax.
2: So you're a big battle in here, dog.
3: Damn.
2: You're my boss in here. I said, "What?" He's like, "Yeah." And I'm like, you know what? Throw in the two lampshades, dog.
1: Oh.
2: Throw in the lampada. Throw in the rug. It's amazing.
1: Yeah. He got money.
2: And he's like, and he just kept saying, "Okay, I'm taking $300 off of that. What? $200 off of that."
1: Oh, that makes it sound like you're in a TV show.
2: And I'm like, I'm getting hooked up, and I even told my kid, "Mijo, what do you want?"
1: Wow.
2: And then so the dude writes up the deal, the whole, you know, everything. $400 here, $300 there, $400. And I was like, "Man, I'm getting a sick ass deal."
1: It sounds like it.
2: I was like, "This." He was like, "Dude, I gave you every president deal,
1: Labor Day, Christmas, employee discount,
2: back to school, everything. I gave you everything, everything, big dog. I took care of you." And I'm like, "All right." So he gives me the bill, and then everything I bought has a $400 protection.
3: Oh,
2: so the rug, $400 protection. The lamp, $400 protection.
1: Oh,
2: I was like, "Fool." I was like, "Dog." He's like, "No, I mean, in order for me to give you the deal, I got to get you the protection." I said, "Bro, I didn't ask for that."
1: Yeah.
2: I didn't ask for protection. For why does my rug need protection? Every protection plan was $400. Every item, dog. So by the time I was going to get out the door, I was paying more for protection than I was paying for the actual furniture.
3: Wow.
2: Yeah. He's like, "Nah, bro, I'm trying to hook you up here with protection." I was like, "Bro, I didn't ask for protection, bro."
1: See.
2: What's the point of you saying you're giving me a discount?
1: Don't you see how many kids I got? I do not like protection.
2: Fool, you took away $200 off of the pinchy cupboard.
1: Hey.
2: So you took $200 off the cover, but then you added a $400 protection, bro.
3: Wow.
1: I have a question.
2: That's a hustle. Like, I'm not mad at the hustle. The problem is that when I called them out on his hustle, he was just trying to like, "No, but look, let me do the math." I was like, "Fool, the math is wrong. I don't care how you slice it." And then when I was like, "Hey, sabes que, dude, before I make a scene." I told him, my son, "Dad," he said, "Dad, relax." I was like, "Shut up, who's sitting right there?" I was heated. And the people were starting to look over and gather. And I was like, "Fool, antes de que te haga de pedo aquí en frente de toda la gente." Translation, fool, before I go nuts in this store right now, dog, fix it.
1: Before I go farts in this.
2: Bro, before I start just tripping on, and I started tripping, I was like, "Fool," I was like, "Dog, once I caught the hustle, don't try to hustle, dog. Just whatever. Just move forward." And then he was like, "I just want to apologize to you right now, brother." I said, "Nah, bro, don't apologize. Just fix it. Just fix it, right?"
3: Fix it.
2: And then, so we moved into a new house. And then, so at the end, whatever, he fixed it, right? Whatever. I still feel like I got scammed
1: somewhere.
2: You still
1: not signed?
2: Oh, my God.
1: Who are you, Angie?
2: Why?
1: You caught the scam.
2: I still wanted it. So, anyways.
1: Pick up our L's.
2: No, listen. He took everything that I didn't want off. So he took all the protection off.
1: Oh, okay.
2: Right? And then he was like, all right, man, I'm gonna hook you up. Guess what, dog? The delivery, just $99.99. I said, really, dog? Because the website says free. The deliveries are $99.99.
1: So that's not a hookup. Yeah.
2: So he's still trying to like bamboozle me, dog. Yeah, I'm like, fool, enough is enough, dog. Yeah. Stop.
1: Hey, and for you, stop. I'm going to put plastic around the furnace. Yeah. Oh,
2: for you, bro. He's like, for you, we're going to deliver it during working hours.
3: Yeah. Yes.
1: Just for you, bro.
2: Just for you. Yes. And then, because we just moved, so I told him, hey, dude, do me a bottle. Make sure you put the you know, the right address, because the address on my ID is old.
4: Oh, yeah.
2: My brother.
1: Oh, no.
3: No.
2: My brother. Look, man, look at me when he said, as soon as you leave right now, I'm going to get that done for you right now, immediately. Because you're a preferred customer. I see right here.
3: Oh, you're a preferred customer.
2: I was a preferred customer.
4: He
2: so,
4: was family, remember?
2: And he showed it to me. He was like, preferred customer. You see that? Please stand with the address. I said, man, you know what? I appreciate that. I apologize for my outburst. Just let's all forget about this, man.
1: Yeah.
2: We shook hands. I walked away.
1: Water under the bridge.
2: I kicked my legs and I jumped and I with the fist pump. And I went. Yeah. Right. And then yesterday morning, I get the text message: your delivery, it's on its way, and it's going to my old address, dog. So now I call them and they're like, "Hey, if you're gonna change the address, we're gonna have to charge you again."
1: Oh. What?
2: So you know what I did when I left the studio here? What? I rolled up on that fool, dog.
1: You went back.
2: Where's Benny? Benny, come on in.
1: Benny.
2: I was yelling.
1: I just want to talk.
2: No, yeah. I was yelling, fool, like when Akitas was looking for Hector. Hector! Hector!
3: It's a Troy. Troy. He's standing outside.
2: Yeah. When he said that, I was at the Troy walls, and he goes, hey, what's going on? I was like, the address, perro! He's all like, I got you right now, my brother. Come over here.
3: Preferred customer.
4: Family.
2: Prefer you family. Be I was bullets, family, bro. Dog. I was family. It took everything in my power not to sock him in the face. I was like, cool, Home Depot's right across the street for you. Look at him burn you on the stake right now.
4: You went Home Depot.
2: Because you're a witch. You're a weatch. You're a little biatch. You made me waste my gas, waste my energy.
1: Yeah.
2: And you made me get out of character. And I'm talking about you. And look, I don't want to bash on this place, but it rhymes with Bashley's.
1: Okay. You're the one who says they don't want to say this.
2: I don't want to say where it's from, man. But
1: you
2: it's,
1: just said where it's from.
2: No, I didn't say nothing.
1: Because Bob's Furniture doesn't rhyme with Bashley.
2: If you say
1: Living
2: it a certain
1: Spaces
2: way.
1: Living Spaces doesn't rhyme with, rhyme with Bashley.
2: Living Bashley.
1: So it's not them.
2: And I'm not mad about the hustle. What I'm trying to say is once the hustle gets hot trying to hustle, just leave it alone, dog. Yeah. Don't try to move on to another sucker, wait, right?
3: So what ended up happening? Where's your furniture?
2: Well, I bought the furniture.
1: Well, it worked for
3: Where'd
1: you.
3: Where'd it go?
2: It gets there tomorrow, actually.
3: So not even over.
2: No, because
3: you better hope it gets
2: there
3: tomorrow.
2: No, they pushed it back because remember I had to reinstate and I had to go over there and be like, hey, fool, tell him I don't want to pay. And he's like, oh, I'm sorry, dog. You want something to drink? I said, no, fool, I'm not thirsty, bro. I'm not thirsty. I'm upset. Give me my furniture, dog. I'm sleeping on the ground right now.
1: Hey, you know what's crazy? It's going to be like, hey, I met Concrete. He was the worst. Bro.
4: Oh, yeah.
3: I know. Yeah, it's going to flip on you. He was rude.
1: Man, he was rude.
2: Yeah.
1: Hey, I'm just a guy. Yeah.
3: I'm just a guy down on my luck trying to make a buck.
1: I was trying to give him a discount.
2: Trying to give me a discount, you son of a...
1: Hey, what's crazy is that deliveries go really bad for you. Because remember the Uber driver you had to meet?
3: Oh, yeah.
2: That sucker, too, huh?
1: No, you're the sucker because you drove to go meet your delivery guy.
2: Well, because they were going to get my money back. Because technically, on his end, it hasn't
1: been delivered.
2: But the McDonald's got nothing to do with it. They're going to tell you, bro, hit up Uber.
1: Yeah, I know, but you just should have just gone to McDonald's and just bought new fries and new.
2: No.
1: Yeah.
2: And waste twice the money, dog? I got four kids. You know how many chicken nuggets
1: I remember you
2: that
1: said
2: was?
1: Cecito was like, why is my fries cold?
3: That was, and then 2 days later, the same thing. He ordered food for us and didn't get here till like 2 hours later.
1: Yeah.
3: And the guy was like, oh, no,
4: you're cursed.
1: You're cursed. But you don't believe in witches. Yeah. So.
2: Eric, what are you doing, man? Come on, brother. I'm supposed to be my guardian angel witch.
4: Angel witch.
1: And that was Studio's Fool. Stick around. What's coming up in sports?
3: The 49ers owner fell for hot locals in his area that want to have sex.
2: I had my first time.
1: Your first time with a prostitute?

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2: 21.
0: Look at this studious fool.
3: But it was for a long time, women have been saying that men are scared of commitment.
4: What?
3: Well, a new study says that we're not. Because guess who falls in love first, men or women?
5: Men. Oh, yeah, men.
3: Men, all the time.
5: Yeah. Mm-hmm.
3: Girls fall.
5: But, yeah. What?
3: No, go ahead, say it.
5: That's different than commitment.
6: Wait.
5: Commitment and falling in love.
3: It's the same thing. No,
6: Committed to falling in love.
3: Committed to falling in love.
7: No, that's true. You guys talk about it all the time. What is it? Post-nut clarity, whatever it is.
6: PNC?
7: Oh, yeah. You guys are in love until that happens.
3: That's a lie.
7: No, that's what they, you guys teach me all these things.
5: Yeah, we learn from you guys.
6: I may be familiar with the term. I may. But yeah, I mean, you fall for a girl. Yeah, you fall hard. Like, we're just men.
3: PNC does exist, but it's not from love. It's from the harshest troubles of the world.
7: You fall fast, and then you meet someone else, and you fall fast for them, and then you fall out of it fast.
5: We have Greg here that's saying that he falls in love with the next for every 5 minutes.
6: He has a big heart. He has a big heart.
8: Yeah, I just want to share it with everybody.
7: Yeah.
3: Who fell in love first? You or Marcus?
5: Marcus.
3: You.
7: Oh, for sure,
6: probably
7: Vic.
6: Me.
7: Yeah, for sure, Vic.
3: Damn, dog.
7: Yeah.
3: My girl fell in love first, dog.
7: You fell in love first.
5: Yeah, no, you did. Yeah. You didn't want to leave her house.
3: Yeah, I moved in right away. I was like a lesbian, bro. I moved in.
5: That's commitment.
3: I moved in fast, never left. I started buying groceries, dog. I started taking the dog out for walks. Well, I don't even like dogs.
7: So where can I put my clothes?
3: Yeah, we got to change that. We got to figure it out. Man, stop falling in love first. Let them get on their knees and beg.
8: We're the prize. We are the prize.
3: What?
7: Is that what this is about?
3: Yes.
7: Oh, okay.
3: Yes, you guys should definitely...
5: Get on our knees.
3: And beg.
5: And beg?
3: Por favor.
7: Not in 2026.
3: Por favor, quiereme. Quiereme. Porque yo te necesito.
7: Great song. Classic.
3: I don't know. And it's just that women fell harder. I don't know what that means because...
5: Deeper. Yeah. Emotional.
3: I know, but I'm saying like guys too, dog. It's not like you guys just love hard. We love harder. Look, I just saw the movie Troy and I keep talking about it. And that whole war started because of a woman, because we love
7: it
3: hard.
7: It started,
3: dog,
7: because of a man not being able to discipline himself with his feelings.
3: No.
7: That's what it started
3: It's not our
7: with.
3: Fault you're looking
7: it's
3: all gorgeous.
7: It's not a woman like, grab your arm, slap the guy.
3: You don't
7: want to
3: be looked
7: arm.
3: At, look ugly. Hasta pa' allá.
7: Everything's
3: go in your room.
7: And that's why she don't love him, fall in love.
3: It
7: with
3: started
7: guys.
3: Because of that whole war is because of a woman,
6: was,
3: dog.
6: It was.
3: Because
6: it was.
3: Of a
7: it's
3: because of a
7: Helena,
3: a fine Helen.
6: Helen
3: of Troy.
6: Yeah.
3: Helen of Sparta. It's because of you, girls.
7: It's because of guys. It's because guys can't control their emotions. They're too emotional.
3: You think we want to be like this?
7: Yes. They call us emotional. Says men that start wars.
5: Yeah, very true.
7: We're emotional.
6: No, I'm cool. I don't even care. Start the war.
7: Yeah.
6: Start the war. I don't even care.
3: Dude,
7: press
3: whatever,
7: the button.
3: Dog. If she wants to leave, she can leave.
7: Press the button.
3: Gather the horses. Gather the horses and the men.
6: Everybody.
7: But it's not over her, you guys.
5: No, it's not over her.
6: No, I just want to talk.
3: We're just going. Let's go for a walk, dog. Bring your sword.
7: This is the beginning of time.
3: Yeah. Bring your sword and your shield, Pepper. I'm going to stab you in the neck. Imagine. Damn.
7: Is that in the study?
3: That fool's will stab in the neck?
7: Yeah.
3: Oh, hell yeah, dog. Okay. It's at the beginning of the time. I'll stab Vic right now.
6: What? Why?
3: Why?
5: For who?
3: All right. Well, that's what it is. Women, women feel it harder. Women think about their partner more. That's a lie, dog.
7: That's another lie. That's not.
3: Really? Are you thinking about Jorge right now?
7: Yes.
3: Well. Well, you know, my takeaway is that men catch feelings quicker. Women catch them deeper. Some of them can go deeper, but whatever. That's neither here nor there.
7: Wrap it up.
3: Well, stay in love, perro. Mm-hmm. Your boy Concrete. Giving you the facts.
7: Okay.
3: It's science. Shoot the J. Shoot it. Play ball.
6: All right, you guys. The San Francisco 49ers owner was arrested on suspicion of engaging in prostitution.
7: Prosti.
6: Yes, you guys. He fell for the hot locals in your area want to have sex with you right now.
3: You know, I thought he was trying to be a prostitute.
7: Me too. Because it said he went to jail for prostitution. It's like, oh, dang.
3: I thought that's a lot more funner.
6: That would have been crazy.
3: Yeah.
6: No, if he was doing that for the love of the game, being like a billionaire, that would have been crazy. But yeah, so he was, his name is Jed York. He was arrested at a trailer park in East Palestine, Ohio, for trying to bang Niner gang a prostitute for $140. You guys.
3: That's it?
6: $140.
7: A trailer park for real?
6: Yeah, he was in a trailer park.
7: Damn.
6: But it turned out to be a sting operation. So it was the girl wasn't real. The whole thing was a
3: sting. No!
6: Trying to catch him slipping. And they did.
3: Imagine what? I would die.
8: That's so cheap.
3: I would die.
7: That's so sad.
3: I'd be so embarrassed.
7: You're older, you have so much money, and you still got to succumb to that.
6: He's down bad right now. He's in the middle of a divorce. He filed for divorce with his wife in May.
7: Okay.
6: He has two kids. Crazy. It's super embarrassing for him, the whole team and all this stuff. And initially, the charge was soliciting prostitution, but it was actually dropped down to disorderly conduct after his lawyers got involved.
7: Of course,
6: and they lessened
7: it. Yeah,
6: he was also charged with possessing criminal tools. Now, does anyone want to guess what criminal tools he took to the trailer park?
7: I would like to know.
5: We're guessing?
6: Take a guess, yeah.
3: Some kind of plug of sorts?
7: Sword.
6: A sword?
7: Criminal tools, he said.
6: Yeah,
3: criminal tools?
7: A duct tape or...
5: Oh, handcuffs.
6: Anyone else?
3: A bat.
8: Why would he take a bat with him?
5: Yeah, I don't know.
7: It's a criminal tool. We're looking at criminal tools. You don't have one?
8: Baby oil.
6: Baby oil.
7: That's not a criminal tool.
6: It was none of those things. What? It was his phone, you guys.
5: What?
6: If you use it for criminal activity in the state of Ohio, it's considered a criminal tool.
3: Like a weapon.
6: Yeah, well, he used it for criminal activity.
7: Exchanging of the...
6: Exactly. Jeez. Right. So, you know, this obviously has gone viral online. A lot of people are calling for his resignation because he embarrassed the 49ers. But I personally think he deserves a promotion to chairman of the 69ers because he is definitely
3: chairman of the whores. Man, thank God we ain't never been caught, huh, Vic?
6: I almost fist bumped that. I don't know why. I've never done that before.
3: Man, how do you get away with it every day, Vic?
6: Yes.
7: It's funny till he has to answer to
6: right,
7: these.
6: Yeah. Later on.
8: Right, guys?
6: But I was also thinking they could make this into a positive. They could also rename the team to 149ers, perhaps. Mm. You know what I'm saying? For the $140 that he almost tried to pay. But the team is actually still doing good, you guys. I checked the tickets for the first 49ers home game against the Dolphins, and the cheapest tickets are $140. No joke. 100%. You can check right now.
7: Wow.
6: Damn. $140 gets you in the door.
7: The same price he paid.
6: It's crazy. The world is ironic and crazy and wild. And I just report the sports, okay? I'm Rose Kranzvick, and that was Brown Bag Morning Sports for you.
3: The goat can't catch a break. Is it football? Poor guy.
5: What?
3: The guy can't catch a break.
7: There's so much jokes, and you guys aren't getting them.
6: He was trying to get sacked. I don't know.
7: No.
6: No?
7: There's something with pigskin in there. There's so much.
6: What about you, Greg?
8: Can't think of one right now. My mind's not there.
7: Good.
6: What is your mind on at the moment? Where's the local trailer park?
8: The criminal tools.
3: You know what? You guys are done. Take a hike. This is football.
7: Take a hike.
3: Because it's football.
7: Yeah, right? I'll get cut you out of your misery, Los Angeles. 106.
3: Those are bangers.

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It is what we been on the morning and a natural thing. It is what when we come to the microphone with the champion sound.

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1: Perritos, it is going down for the weather Tuesday, August 25th. First, we lace up the head stompers and pull up to East Lowe's. It's going to be hot out there, so break out the pistols. 94 degrees and 73 degrees at night. Next, we keep it all the way old school in the city of HP. Back in the day, your homegirl used to page me. 95 degrees and 72 degrees at night. Now, we strap the huaraches and kick up Tierra and Pico Rivera. Make sure to have the chelas and the hielera. 95 degrees and 72 degrees at night. Lastly, we put one in the vientos in the city of Southgate. This is the end, so it's time for me to bounce a skate.
2: Whoa. You're doing so good.
1: I was doing so good, and then it just fell apart. Like,
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1: All of you guys were looking back.
2: No. You're on an incredible run.
1: Yeah. No. Yeah. East Lowe's is going down 94 degrees and 73 degrees at night. HP Huntington Park, 95 and 72 degrees at night. Pico Rivera, 95 and 72. And Southgate, you're going to be 89 and 78. Perritos, stay cool out there. It's your boy Concrete from Brown Bag Mornings on Power 106. 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
1: And we do this one time for the legendary, iconic Dolly Parton, who passed away today. 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
1: 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With Concrete Storm.
2: Perritos, it is going down for the weather Tuesday, August 25th. First, we lace up the head stompers and pull up to East Lowe's. It's going to be hot out there, so break out the pistols. 94 degrees and 73 degrees at night. Next, we keep it all the way old school in the city of HP. Back in the day, your homegirl used to page me. 95 degrees and 72 degrees at night. Now, we strap the huaraches and kick up Tierra and Pico Rivera. Make sure to have the chelas and the hielera. 95 degrees and 72 degrees at night. Lastly, we put one in the vientos in the city of Southgate. This is the end, so it's time for me to bounce a skate.
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2: No. East Lowe's is going down 94 degrees and 72 degrees at night. HP Huntington Park, 95 and 72 degrees at night. Pico Rivera, 95 and 72. And Southgate, you're going to be 89 and 78. Perritos, stay cool out there. 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
1: We send a sick ass wheel out to El Sereno, banging on fools like, hey, this is my terreno. 82 degrees and 67 degrees at night, perrito. It's gonna be a hot one, so be careful before I throw a hot one on you, perro, por favor. The hunger 79 and 63, por favor, homie.
2: 63.
1: El Sereno 82 y 67, por favor. 67. 6-7, cállate o te quiebro los dientes, homie.
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1: 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I didn't even think I had a case.
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19: Yeah. It's been a ride. I guess I had to go to that place to get to this one. Now some of you might still be in that place if you're trying to get out. Just follow me. I'll get you.

0: $1 winner for Brown Bag's cash grab. All right, Stephanie, good news. You just won $1,000.
1: Oh, my God. 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
0: Yes. 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
1: holla. All right, so Stephanie from Covina is our latest $1,000 winner for Brown Bag's cash grab. Stephanie, how are you going to spend some of the money?
2: My son. He's asking for a bike, a new bike. So for his birthday, I'll be surprising him with that. And you know, maybe a little birthday cake for him and his best friends and his cousins. Yes.
1: You love to see it. All right. Another chance at $1,000 cash is coming up at 3:30. I got more.

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1: Brown Bag Mornings. And now, the weather. With Concrete Storm.
2: Carritos, this is going down for the weather Tuesday, August 25th. First, we lace up the head stompers and pull up to East Lowe's. It's going to be hot out there, so break out the pistols. 94 degrees and 73 degrees at night. Next, we keep it all the way old school in the city of HP. Back in the day, your homegirl used to page me. 95 degrees and 72 degrees at night. Now, we strap the huaraches and kick up Tierra and Pico Rivera. Make sure to have the chelas and the hielera. 95 degrees and 72 degrees at night. Lastly, we put one in the vientos in the city of Southgate. This is the end, so it's time for me to bounce a skate.
3: Whoa. You're doing so good.
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2: For looking. All of you guys were looking back.
3: No. You're on an incredible run.
2: Yeah. No. Yeah. East Lowe's is going down 94 degrees and 73 degrees at night. HP Huntington Park, 95 and 72 degrees at night. Pico Rivera, 95 and 72. And Southgate, you're going to be 89 and 78. Perritos, stay cool out there. It's your boy Concrete from Brown Bag Mornings on Power 106. 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
1: Woo! 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Exclusive 213. Got my nephew, Nate Dogg, in the house. 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

All right, you could win $1,000 coming up at 3:30. Yes, sir. Yeah, at 3:30, I'm going to give you that cash code word. You're going to need it because that's going to be your way to win $1,000. Lock in, baby. It's all coming up right here on Power 106. Let's go.

0: 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With Concrete Storm.
1: Perritos, it is going down for the weather Tuesday, August 25th. First, we lace up the head stompers and pull up to East Los. It's going to be hot out there, so break out the pistols. 94 degrees and 73 degrees at night. Next, we keep it all the way old school in the city of HP. Back in the day, your homegirl used to page me. 95 degrees and 72 degrees at night. Now, we strap the huaraches and kick up tierra and Pico Rivera. Make sure to have the chelas and the hielera. 95 degrees and 72 degrees at night. Lastly, we put one in the vientos in the city of Southgate. This is the end, so it's time for me to bounce a skate.
2: Whoa. You're doing so good.
1: I was doing so good, and then it just fell apart. Like,
3: yeah, none of us looked at you because you blame us too for looking.
1: All of you guys were looking back.
2: No. You're on an incredible run.
1: Yeah. No. Yeah. East Los, it is going down 94 degrees and 73 degrees at night. HP, Huntington Park, 95 and 72 degrees at night. Pico Rivera, 95 and 72. And Southgate, you're going to be 89 and 78. Perritos, stay cool out there. It's your boy Concrete from Brown Bag Mornings on Power 106. Let's go!
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This is Jennifer from Panorama City, and I just won $1,000. Oh my God. I actually have a trip to Disneyland planned next month, so I would love to use it for that. 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

0: Ovina won $1,000 inside Brown Bag's cash grab. Stephanie, how are you going to spend some of the money?
1: My son. 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Yes.
0: You love to see it. All right. Another chance at $1,000 cash is coming up at 5:30. Okay. I got more details.

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All right, caller 10. I'm going to get you hooked up with two. All right, two tickets. 818-520-1059. 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